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1: Outside, gloomy skies, a persistent drizzle, and a chilly wind blowing from the west, north, east, and south. But inside, temperatures of toasty warm, with a high chance of plush rugs, soft lighting, and snuggly throws. 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
12: The number of suspected near-fatal drug overdoses in Dundee has risen by almost 70% in a year. Health chiefs admit they are concerned after 350 incidents were recorded in the last 3 months of 2025 to 26. High levels of deprivation and health inequality are some of the driving factors for drug use in the city, according to the report by David Berry, chief officer of the Integration Joint Board. The cost of diesels hit a new record high. The RAC says the average price is now just a fraction of a penny shy of £2 a litre and above the level set in 2022. Filling a family car costs about 31 pence more than at the start of the Iran war. At the Labour conference, Foreign Secretary Ed Miliband promised to stand up to Tehran.
13: We will act against the proxies of Iran and we will continue to isolate Iran so that they reopen the Strait of Hormuz, which is so essential to tackling the cost of living crisis here at home.
12: Aldi claims to have invested £340 million in cutting prices so far this year. The supermarket chains also revealed plans to put £900 million into Britain's operation, including the opening of 40 new stores next year. It's announced 2025 operating profits of £432.9 million. Sebastian Pocagnoli is relishing taking to the dugout for the first time as Scotland boss on Tuesday. The national team take on Switzerland at Hampden in the UEFA Nations League after a 0-0 draw in Slovenia on Saturday. Pocagnoli says he's been counting down the days until this moment.
0: I'm really looking forward and I really hope we can have a great game and that we can have a good feeling after the game. So it's a mix of excitement but also I really want to give something nice tomorrow with the players.
12: And finally, Liam Gallagher has teased that there's a number of support acts yet to be announced for the Oasis Live Tour. All tickets for the gigs next year have already sold out. You're up to date on Original 106.

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1: Outside, gloomy skies, a persistent drizzle, and a chilly wind blowing from the west, north, east, and south. But inside, temperatures of toasty warm with a high chance of plush.

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9: 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Benson. Just one score! Sebastian Benson, who else spots the back of the net with that one, with 105 left in this game.
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23: Half a million older Scots are facing fuel insecurity as a result of the cost of living crisis, according to a new academic study. Data gathered from more than 4,000 adults across Scotland showed fuel, food and financial insecurities are widespread across the adult population. Researchers found more than 1 in 10 experience all three simultaneously. Sarah Champagne was part of the team. She tells Original 106 the figures paint a bleak future.
24: Our research really revealed that 11% of people experiencing food, fuel and financial
1: financial insecurity. People are really, really struggling. And these numbers are even higher if you're looking for just fuel insecurity, for instance. And a lot of people really aren't able to access the necessities that they need.
23: Meanwhile, fuel price hikes have forced the owner of a Perthshire driving school to downsize his business. Lee Buckley's run LB driver training for 5 years, and 18 months ago he added HGV training. But due to the cost of fuel, vehicle parts and maintenance rocketing, it's made the HGV side of the business untenable. Detectives are continuing to investigate who was responsible for suspected terror plots in Gloucestershire. Five British men in their 20s who were arrested near Area Fairford 2 days ago are out on bail. Roblox says it's taking swift action to remove harmful content after children were able to access self-harmed themed clothing and avatars. The discovery was made during an investigation into one of the world's most dangerous networks, the Com. Andy Burnham's expected to tackle issues he claims politicians usually avoid in his first address to Labour's conference as Prime Minister. A publicly owned Great British Energy Grid's been announced ahead of his speech. And in football, Scotland midfielder Lewis Ferguson believes tonight will be a step up against Switzerland. The national team were held to a 0-0 draw by Slovenia on Saturday in the Nations League. Ferguson says the Swiss have a great side and they'll make it difficult at Hampden.
3: They've always been involved in the major tournaments, always making it to the later stages. Got some really, really good players in there. I think as a team, as a whole, they're really good and they've shown that in the past, so we're expecting a tough challenge.
23: It's also Sebastian Pocagnoli's first home game in charge.
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23: A sunny but also cloudy morning across Tayside, staying dry but windy with highs of 15 degrees. I'm Emma Duncan, you're up to date on Original 106.

0: New Order, Blue Monday on Original 106. Hello, good morning. It's 10 past 6 for Tuesday breakfast, 29th of September today, which means it's October on Thursday after the fastest September in all history.
1: It does seem to have been a very fast September, doesn't it?
0: Mm.
1: And I've kept my Christmas decorations in my living room ever since last Christmas. And my boyfriend was
0: surely.
1: No, but in their boxes just in the corner. My boyfriend was just like, when are you going to move them? And I said, well, I'm going to be putting them up in about 2 months anyway. So you are not? I'm like, I am. It's October during the week. So,
0: bizarre,
1: isn't it? Thinking about getting my tree.
0: I had my heated blanket on last night for the first time.
1: Did
0: just
1: you?
0: On the one bar that
1: right.
0: It was on.
1: Nice. I have been using my heated blanket for about a month.
0: I've not ventured towards the heating switch yet, the house heating, but it's on the cards.
1: Oh, no.
0: It's a slippery slope. Right, Natalie and Brulia after Noah Kahan on Original.

0: Natalie Brulia's Torn on Original 106. She was due to be the headliner of the Replay Festival in Perth, but that got cancelled this year, which was a shame.
1: Oh, yeah.
0: They did say it was going to come back next year, but it now doesn't look like it is. So quite sad about that. I think it looked like a great event.
1: Right. Biography Baffler. Tell us about the celebrity. You've got to guess from the clues. Clue one is his first attempt at stand-up comedy was actually done as coursework for his degree in theatre studies. In Middlesex
0: wow.
1: Uni.
0: Okay, a couple of people I think it could be in my head, but let's find out when we get clue two. If you know, though, you can get in early. WhatsApp us, 01592 757 757. 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
1: It was just another day. A familiar drive through familiar country. But then, just around the corner, came the unexpected. He'd let his speed creep a little too high as he approached a bend. And he was no longer driving at the right speed for the road. The scary thing is, he didn't even realize. Driving even a little too fast for the situation is a major cause of collisions, especially on country roads where you don't know what's around the corner. Think. Don't let your speed creep.
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3: Good morning, it's Stuart here with your travel. Not much to report so far on the roads, you'll be pleased to hear. Very light flow traffic at the Queens Ferry crossing. Similar story through 5A92, all clear at the Preston Bankhead and Redhurst roundabouts. Not much to report throughout Dunfermline and Kirkcaldy. Keep in mind though, in Dunfermline, the Glen Bridge is still closed as ongoing road works continue there between the Coal Road and Bruce Street, so keep that in mind. Not a lot to report again across the East Nuke as well. In Cooper, A91 traffic light this morning. Similar story through Garbridge and Taylor Bridge traffic running well into and out of Dundee. Not much to report in Dundee either. Again, the Kingsway, Forfar Road all running clear, as is the M90 at Perth at the Frampton Bridge and Broxton roundabouts. If you spot any problems, call the original 106 Jambuster line on 01592 85 44 66.

0: Cool with the Gang, Celebration on Original 106. We were talking earlier on about it being October on Thursday, and now we're playing a song about the big tubs of sweeties that you get at Christmas, Celebration.
1: Yes.
0: I did notice that the roses and the Quality Street tubs are out in Asda already and have been for a wee while. I don't think anyone buys them outside of the festive season.
1: Well, I thought that about them, but when you get closer to Christmas itself, you see they're not available anymore, so obviously somebody is. Another thing I thought nobody buys is Lynx aftershave. I thought it's just, or spray. I always thought it was a bit of a running joke. And then all the Lynx sets come out. You're like, well, there's Lynx Africa.

terror plot. Five British men arrested 2 days ago are out on bail. And Roblox says it's taking swift action to remove harmful content after it was found children were able to access self-harmed themed clothing and avatars.

0: Texas and Halo on Original 106 Tuesday Breakfast. Hello, it's Dave and Vanessa. I did a thing on Thursday last week that I've never done before. I had a red pudding supper. You ever had a red pudding?
1: I've never actually seen them. They're probably on the list and then I just glance at something else. What is it? Is it like a smoked sausage? Why is it red?
0: It looks like a sausage, but it's not a sausage.
1: Oh, okay.
0: It's a mix of meats, apparently. Whoa.
1: Like a chicken and a lamb and a beef?
0: I think it's pork and beef and a bit of... It depends where you get it, really.
1: Leftover meats?
0: Yeah, a selection of meats. And it's mixed in with sort of rusk and then special spices and stuff. I had one on Thursday because I'd read a thing that they were a dying species now because it's a local thing. You don't get it everywhere. Red puddings are East Coast only and sort of from Edinburgh to Inverness, but only sort of East Coast. West Coast don't do red pudding at all. And people in the West are wowed by the idea of it. Oh. What the hell is that?
1: Wow.
0: Yeah.

0: I've never had one. That's shocking. How was it?
1: I quite enjoyed it.
0: Does it taste that different? Does it taste like anything else?
1: It was kind of like a spicy sausage. Oh. I quite enjoyed it. I'm not going to lie. Would I have one again? Maybe. The only reason I'd say no is I didn't feel great after it.
0: Right, okay. Is that the sausage's fault or is that just fried fault?
1: Maybe. It didn't give me a squirty bum, but it was sort of a level back from that. So I enjoyed it, but I think my stomach probably didn't enjoy it. So it's maybe a no for me.
0: Maybe it says more about where you got it than the product itself.
1: Yeah, red pudding. There you are. If you've never tried it, get it on your bucket list. Here's Alex Warren.

0: Bloodline, Alex Warren on Original 106. Since we were talking about red puddings a minute ago, I meant to mention, and I forgot that I'd done a TikTok about this when I had it.
1: Okay, yeah, Dave's TikTok, everyone. Now and again, we like to highlight it. And please, what is your TikTok?
0: Weirdly, it's at Cortina Dave, because that's what I set it up as. That's my handle on it. But if you search for Dave Connor, or weirdly, if you search for red pudding, because it's had like 65,000 views.
1: Are you the only person talking about red puddings on TikTok?
0: Apparently, yeah, but it's caused a riot.
1: Imagine if you start to bring back red puddings because of this.
0: Maybe.
1: Ah, the power. Local fish and chip shops will be delighted.
0: But if you want to see a red pudding and my taste experience of it, you'll find it on my TikTok.
1: Okay, check it out. I won't give you any spoilers. Okay, biography baffler, clue 2, tell us the celebrity from these clues. This is now on to clue 2. So your last one was this, that his very first attempt at stand-up comedy was actually done as coursework for his degree in theatre studies in Middlesex University. And he was the first winner of Celebrity Traitors, which is just about back on our telly again.
0: Okay, who is it? 01592 757 757. That's the WhatsApp number, or text 81400. Start your message with the word original, and we'll do travel next.
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17: Morning, Stuart here with your travel. All still running clear at the moment at the Queen's Ferry Crossing. The A92 is running well at the Preston, Bankhead and Redhouse roundabouts so far. And into Kilkenny, standing still. Notice you leave heading towards Leven, all trouble-free this morning. And no troubles on the A92 further north as well, up towards the Tyrrell Bridge. In Dundee, Riverside Drive and East Stock Street, problem-free this morning. Similar story on the Forfar Road as well. And if you're using the A90 through towards Perth, no issues to report so far. If you spot any problems, call the original 106 Jambuster line on 01592 85 44 66.

0: Pet Shop Boys, West End Girls on Original 106 Morning Tuesday Breakfast. Answer to the dinger thinger on the way soon.
1: Yes, it is. Weather for today, how's it looking?
0: Not as nice as yesterday, but do you know what? Not bad. It's going to be rain showers on and off today, but I don't think it's going to be mega. And a bit windy, but still, temperature-wise, pushing up to about 17 degrees.
1: All right.
0: Yeah, 18 tomorrow, by the way.
1: Is it?
0: Yeah. Oh, that's up. Well, maybe not, because it's also going to be raining tomorrow, but, you know, we can see. Boo Radley's. It's Original.

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1: You probably think you're pretty good at multitasking behind the wheel. 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
3: All right, just before your news, let's do the answer to the dinger thinger. David's on.
4: Oh, Dave, hello, Vanessa. I can't believe I didn't go for this on the first clue, because I was thinking it probably is him. And then you did the second clue and confirmed it. So the answer is a very chatty man called Alan Carr.
3: There you go. Correct. Morning to John Morrison in Kirkcaldy, who says, is it Alan Carr? Absolutely is. Looking forward to Celebrity Traitors. Absolutely. Julie is correct on this one. Liney, morning D&V, is it Alan Carr? It certainly is. Dave Stubbs, though, I'm going to take a punt at the biography Baffer 2 spring to mind. David Mitchell, star of Would I Lie to You and Ludwig. Very funny man. Nah, it's not that one. But yeah, Alan Carr is what we were after this morning. It's just coming up for 7.
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5: 500,000 older Scots are facing fuel insecurity as a result of the cost of living crisis, according to a new academic study. Data gathered from more than 4,000 adults across Scotland showed fuel, food and financial insecurities are widespread across the adult population. Researchers found more than 1 in 10 experience all three simultaneously. Sarah Champagne was part of the team. She tells Original 106 the figures paint a bleak future.
6: Our research really revealed that 11% of people experiencing food, fuel and financial insecurity, people are really, really struggling. And these numbers are even higher if you're looking for just fuel insecurity, for instance. And a lot of people really aren't able to access the necessities that they need.
5: Meanwhile, fuel price hikes have forced the owner of a Perthshire driving school to downsize his business. Lee Buckley's run LB driver training for 5 years, and 18 months ago he added HGV training. But due to the cost of fuel, vehicle parts and maintenance rocketing, it's made the HGV side of the business untenable. Detectives are continuing to investigate who was responsible for suspected terror plots in Gloucestershire. 5 British men in their 20s who were arrested near RAF Fairford 2 days ago are out on bail. Roblox says it's taking swift action to remove harmful content after children were able to access self-harmed themed clothing and avatars. The discovery was made during an investigation into one of the world's most dangerous networks, the Com. Andy Burnham's expected to tackle issues he claims politicians usually avoid in his first address to Labour's conference as Prime Minister. A publicly owned Great British Energy Grid's been announced ahead of his speech. And in football, Scotland midfielder Lewis Ferguson believes tonight will be a step up against Switzerland. The national team were held to a 0-0 draw by Slovenia on Saturday in the Nations League. Ferguson says the Swiss have a great side and they'll make it difficult at Hampden.
7: They've always been involved in the major tournaments, always making it to the later stages. Got some really, really good players in there. I think as a team, as a whole, they're really good and they've shown that in the past, so we're expecting a tough challenge.
5: It's also Sebastian Pocagnoli's first home game in charge.
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5: A sunny but also cloudy morning across Tayside, staying dry but windy with highs of 15 degrees. I'm Emma Duncan, you're up to date on Original 106.

0: I want to dance with somebody on Original. It's about 10 past 7 for Tuesday morning breakfast, September the 29th today.
1: It's going to be reasonably okay today. It's going to rain later on in the day, but temperatures are about sort of 15, 16. It's about 10 just now, reasonably cool. In my head, it's not that cold, but last night I felt cold at home and I'm afraid I caved. And I put the heating on.
0: You broke the seal.
1: I wanted to do it. I was like, get in October.
0: Yeah.
1: But I couldn't. Even my other half appeared and went, it's really cold, isn't it? He was wearing two hats.
0: I bought my wee girl some big knitting wool balls the other day. And it's like hand knitting, so it's really thick stuff. Specifically so she could make me a big blanket so I don't have to put my heater on.
1: You're going to sit on the couch with it on your knees?
0: Yeah.
1: Well, I mocked that, but I was sitting on the couch with a blanket on my knees and right. I was still cold. I also had my dressing gown on and the hat bit over my head.
0: Oh,
1: and I was
0: no.
1: like, okay, heating it is. So I stuck it on. That's it, I've done it.
0: And you
1: there's
0: enjoyed
1: no going, I did. There's no going back now, is there? That's
0: no,
1: the problem.
0: That's it, the seal is broken. And it is October on Thursday, so you know.
1: So we've got to play this, which is, of course, that famous song by Glenn Frey, The Heating's On.

0: Teddy Swims, The Door on Original 106. Morning, we're Dave and Vanessa. Teddy Swims, who was asked recently what the best thing about being famous is, and he said it has given him the financial power to spend money on pants. So
1: pants are surprisingly expensive.
0: He enjoys a high-end pant, and so now his wardrobe is no longer furnished by Georgia Asda. He's got Armani, and he says it's changed his life.
1: Oh, wow.
0: It's the best thing about fame, having a
1: good
0: high-end pant. Yeah.
1: I did the stereotypical thing of getting my other half socks and pants. He got other stuff, but at Christmas time, I'm going to get nice new socks and pants. Mm. Nice. And then he only got one pack of each because they're much more expensive than I realised. So I'm with Teddy Swim.
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2: Morning, Stuart here with your travel. Not a lot to report so far on the roads. M90 though, looking very busy heading on to the Queens Ferry crossing if you're travelling south. There was reports of an earlier bump there. It looks to have moved on, but traffic still looking fairly slow heading towards the bridge as a result. Fairly steady also once you're over the bridge heading into Edinburgh. And again in Fife, Hobythorn and Dunfermline beginning to pick up, as is the High Street in Kevenbeath beginning to look fairly busy in both directions as well. No troubles though in Kirkcaldy so far. Rosslyn Street all running well up towards the Red House roundabout. Stanley Stain Road clear between Kirkcaldy and Leven and onto the Tay Road Bridge as well. That's trouble free in both directions. Into Dundee, Kingsway and Forfar Road all running clear. Albert Street is not seeing any issues or delays this morning. And that's also the case on the M90 in Perth at the Broxton and Inveralmond roundabouts. If you spot any problems, call the original 106 Jam Buster line on 01592 85 44 66.

0: Madonna, Beautiful Stranger on Original. She did well at the MTV VMAs on Sunday night. I'm surprised the VMAs are still a thing, because MTV's not really a thing anymore.
1: Not yet. It's weird, isn't it? Because they don't show music videos. It sort of feels like a YouTube thing to do now.
0: Yeah. But they obviously make money out of it, so they're sticking with it. Oh. But Madonna did quite well. She won Artist of the Year, Best Dance and Best Collaboration alongside Sabrina Carpenter for Bring Your Love. Nice. Taylor Swift was the biggest winner of the night, though. The most successful artist in the history of the MTV VMAs. Nice. She went into the night tied with Beyonce on 30 gongs and went on to score top award for Visuals for Fate of Ophelia from her album last year. So, yeah, she's now got more gongs than Beyonce. Who needs that many awards?
1: But that's kind of good for her, isn't it? Because you remember that time that she beat Beyonce way back at the beginning, and then Kanye West stage invaded after saying, oh, Beyonce should have won this.
0: Oh, remember that?
1: Remember that. And now she's got more than Beyonce anyway. In your face. On the way, sports news after your news headline at 7:30.
0: In your face.
2: 500,000 older people in Scotland could be suffering from fuel insecurity, according to a new study. Academics at Aberdeen University have found more than 1 in 10 experience fuel, food and financial insecurities at the same time. Counter-terrorism police are continuing to examine a scene near an RAF base in Gloucestershire over suspected terror plot. 5 British men arrested 2 days ago are out on bail. And Roblox says it's taking swift action

0: important because we turned the game and we faced the opponent, and I hoped we can do it with a different level opponent.
1: Meanwhile, Bozo Mikulic's St Johnstone career has reached its tipping point, according to boss Simo Vallecari. With Cheick Diabate and Zach Mitchell unavailable for the trip to Pittodrie, Vallecari hopes the defender's body can stand up to the rigours of sustained action. You're up to date on Original 106.

0: We are Dave and Vanessa, a little bit chillier again today, but actually not bad. I think we're still talking maybe 16 degrees today.
1: Yeah, not too bad.
0: Maybe a little bit higher. Tell you what is going higher, which is not great, is the price of diesel.
1: Not again.
0: Horrible. So at the moment, it's sitting at an average of 199.1.
1: You say an average, I've not seen it. If I could see it 199 somewhere, I'd be delighted.
0: It's violent, isn't it? So that is 56p more than at the start of the US-Iran war in February. Wild. Unleaded, currently sitting at 174. There's chat that it could go up to £3 a litre for diesel.
1: That's horrendous.
0: Isn't it? There's some live audio from the pumps right now.
2: Get £20 on an emitting, £25, £30 on an emitting, £35, £40 on an emitting, £45, £55, £65, £70 on an emitting, £75, £80 on an emitting, £85, £95 on an emitting, £95, £100, £110, good for £110.
0: I mean, it really does feel like that at the moment, doesn't it?
1: It does, doesn't it?
0: It's the pits.
1: Oh, sympathy for anybody that's got a diesel.
0: Oh, no, it's horrible. Especially when, if you've bought a diesel, you've genuinely bought it because you like that it does big MPG. So you're like,
1: yes,
0: I need to save a bit of money on fuel and buying a diesel. Only to find out that suddenly diesel is worth more than molten gold.
1: It seems so. It probably is more expensive than something.

0: breakfast. All right, can we give you a grand this morning?
1: From 1K with His Travel Dundee and Broughty Ferry.
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0: We know you are an old hand at this morning, but if you haven't heard it before and you wonder what the hell is going on, we have asked our Craig, who does the afternoon show, four questions. We'd like to ask you the same four questions, and if you say the same answers that Craig did, you win. That is it. It's not a complicated game. Straightforward.
3: Yes, and we ask you to think of what the most popular answer would be. Imagine yourself in front of the Family Fortunes board when you get asked the question, and what would be at the top, getting you most of the points. We've asked the same thing to Craig. Hopefully, your thoughts are in the same place, and you match four times, then you win a grand.
0: Okay, let's do this morning, and let's make today the day. 01592 757 757. Give us a buzz.
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0: This is brilliant. Complaining about bad customer service is nothing new. Archaeologists found a clay tablet from ancient Iraq dating back to 1750 BC where a bloke called Nanny was having a moan at a copper merchant because the copper he'd been sent wasn't good enough, and he even complains about the delivery arrangements, saying they were slack. 4,000 years ago, basically, somebody left a one-star review.
3: Imagine how angry he must have been, though, because it wasn't... I mean, it's bad enough, like, I'm really angry. Oh, but I've got to log in to Google reviews and then go online. He had to chip it out of a tablet. He must be really angry.
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6: Morning, Smithy here with your travel. M90 still looking fairly busy southbound onto the Queen's Ferry crossing. Traffic stops there. Looking at a travel time of around 10 minutes here. And Dunfermline Holbeath Road is still fairly busy heading into town. And keep in mind the Glen Bridge is still closed. Ongoing roadworks here near to the Coal Road Junction, causing one or two issues for traffic around town. Not looking too bad in Kirkcaldy so far. E92 picking up at the Red House roundabout. No trouble so far. North is on the A911 from Glenrothes is down towards Leven itself. Is running well. All clear into Cooper, Taylor Bridge in Dundee Light. The Forfar Road, though, just getting one down of a breakdown near to the Claver House Junction. So again, I take care of it. It's on the roundabout, apparently, so partially blocking the roundabout itself. Take a bit of extra care. If you spot any problems, call the original 106 Jambuster line on 01592 85 44 66.

0: Grennan, a little bit of love on original. Okay, four questions, £1,000. Let's do four away.
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0: All right, on the phone is Leanne, who is mobile at the moment. Morning.
3: Morning.
4: Morning. Leanne works at Sky. What do you do?
3: I think recording work in Livingston and I'm a compliance analyst.
4: Which off air she did say is a very difficult sort of thing to explain, so I've googled it.
0: Of course
4: it does. It does tell me what it is. Ensures that media and entertainment company systems, products and operations follow all applicable legal, regulatory and industry standards such as Ofcom rules. You'd be quite good in radio as well then, because we have to abide by those.
3: That sounds really fancy. Yeah. Explanation.
0: We're always in trouble with Ofcom, so you could be quite handy here, Leanne.
4: You know your brain. Media law. Good to know. We're chatting off air about this. So have you worked for Sky for some time?
3: I have. I hit 20 years in January. Wow, so really? I've been round the house. I've done lots of different bits throughout those 20 years. So I've been in this job, Dina, a bit years.
4: Did you ever do customer service in Dunfermline? That's where I worked, Sky Digital there.
3: I did. I started in TV technical, and people thought it was funny because I didn't know where a skirt lead went at the back of the telly. So I must have done okay because I'm still there.
0: Well, that is it, yeah.
4: Did you do that thing in, you were on technical, you were the person I passed people to when they phoned up and said stuff wasn't working? I had to lead them through. Yeah. There was some sort of term for it, but it was basically a switch it off and switch it on again, which was a wild idea back then. And then when it didn't work, I sent them to Leanne. And then you had the...
3: Yeah. Thanks for that.
0: There you go. 20 years later, you finally find out it was all Vanessa's fault.
4: Sorry about that, yeah.
0: Right, Leanne, let's see if we can win you £1,000. Are you ready to play the game?
3: Yes.
0: Okay, here we go. Four questions. We've already asked our Craig from the afternoon show. We're going to ask you question number one, please, Vanessa.
4: Could you name something you might find at the bottom of a shopping bag?
3: A receipt.
4: Something you keep in the shed.
3: A lawnmower.
4: Something that beeps.
3: Something that beeps, yes.
4: Yes.
3: A microwave.
4: Something you can look at but don't touch.
3: The sun.
4: Excellent. Okay.
0: Right, let's go through it.
4: Okay. We asked you to name something that you might find at the bottom of a shopping bag. You said receipt. Craig said.
5: Receipt.
4: Yes. It's a match. Something you keep in the shed. You said a lawnmower. Craig said.
5: A lawnmower.
4: Yes.
0: Boomed. Halfway there.
4: Something that beeps. You said a microwave. The answer. Craig said.
5: Or vehicle reversing.
4: Nah. Don't match.
0: Leanne.
4: It should have been microwave though. That was a better answer, wasn't it?
0: Yeah. We'll throw shade at Craig for that one.
4: How did we do in the last one? Was it a 3 out of 4? Something you look at but don't touch. Sun, you said. Craig said?
5: A portrait in a museum.
0: Yeah.
4: So it was a 2 out of 4.
3: Oh, well.
4: 50% of the way there. Definitely worth giving it another go in the future. Okay, great.
0: Thanks, Leanne.
4: Thanks, Leanne.
3: No worries. Have a good day.
4: You too. Good to speak
3: to
4: you.
3: Bye.
0: Bye. So there we go. No joy for Leanne this morning on 4 Away. Actually, when we got halfway through that game, I thought, I think Leanne's maybe going to win this. Mm. And then I realised that we normally film this in the studio in case there's a winner, because then if there's a winner, we stick it up on the socials. We're not filming it this morning. And I thought, I think Leanne's going to win this, and we're not filming it. We're in a terrible place.
4: 2 out of 4, though. Some good answers. Microwave should have absolutely been the answer to something that beeps, though.
0: Yeah, great
4: absolutely.
0: Answer. Great answer. But look, we go again tomorrow. Remember, you can stick your name down online if you want. If you don't want to go down the phone jousting line, then you can stick it on the website, original106.co.uk. Literally just your name and your phone number, and you're in the carrier bag for tomorrow. Okay, news after...

0: Two Hearts on original. Right, on the way. After eight, we've got some tunes, including the likes of Supergrass and Mr. Cammy Barnes, who's just announced the biggest show of his career so far.
1: Yes.
0: The OVO Hydro, for which tickets go on sale this morning.
1: Exciting, isn't it?
0: So if you fancy that, we'll tell you more info soon.
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4: Half a million older Scots are facing fuel insecurity as a result of the cost of living crisis, according to a new academic study. Data gathered from more than 4,000 adults across Scotland showed fuel, food and financial insecurities are widespread across the adult population. Researchers found more than 1 in 10 experience all three simultaneously. Sarah Champagne was part of the team. She tells Original 106 the figures paint a bleak future.
5: Our research really revealed that 11% of people experiencing food, fuel and financial insecurity, people are really, really struggling. And these numbers are even higher if you're looking for just fuel insecurity, for instance. And a lot of people really aren't able to access the necessities that they need.
4: Meanwhile, fuel price hikes have forced the owner of a Perthshire driving school to downsize his business. Lee Buckley's run LB driver training for 5 years, and 18 months ago he added HGV training. But due to the cost of fuel, vehicle parts and maintenance rocketing, it's made the HGV side of the business untenable. Detectives are continuing to investigate who was responsible for suspected terror plots in Gloucestershire. Five British men in their 20s who were arrested near Area Fairford 2 days ago are out on bail. Roblox says it's taking swift action to remove harmful content after children were able to access self-harmed themed clothing and avatars. The discovery was made during an investigation into one of the world's most dangerous networks, the Com. Andy Burnham's expected to tackle issues he claims politicians usually avoid in his first address to Labour's conference as Prime Minister. A publicly owned Great British Energy Grid's been announced ahead of his speech. And in football, Scotland midfielder Lewis Ferguson believes tonight will be a step up against Switzerland. The national team were held to a 0-0 draw by Slovenia on Saturday in the Nations League. Ferguson says the Swiss have a great side and they'll make it difficult at Hampden.
6: They've always been involved in the major tournaments, always making it to the later stages. Got some really, really good players in there. I think as a team, as a whole, they're really good and they've shown that in the past, so we're expecting a tough challenge.
4: It's also Sebastian Pocagnoli's first home game in charge.
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4: A £5 million investment at Montrose Port will create 80 new jobs in a bumper period for the growing harbour. Aberdeenshire firm Subsea Micropiles announced it was expanding on the same day SSE announced 100 new roles at the port. The harbour will also be the base for the Berwick Bank B offshore wind developments.
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4: A sunny but also cloudy morning across Tayside, staying dry but windy with highs of 15 degrees. I'm Emma Duncan, you're up to date on Original 106.

0: Cammy Barnes, that's his current tune. It's called Something More on Original 106. Cammy, who has just announced that he's going to be playing at the Ovo Hydro next April.
1: That's exciting, isn't it?
0: Isn't it? It's a huge gig. We spoke to Cammy a wee while back and he said that was his dream. That was the...
1: Yeah, he always wanted to play the Barrowlands and then beyond that, his own headlining gig at the Hydro. So that's him doing it. What does he do after this then?
0: That is the big question. So yeah, 23rd of April. Tickets go on sale this morning at 10 a.m. if you want them. You check out his socials, it says all the details. But it's for ages 5 plus, so whole family can go.
1: Oh, that's exciting. I
0: am mildly damp this morning.
1: Okay.
0: And I'm annoyed about this. We were talking yesterday about stuff that you've got in the house that's maybe got a little bit too much fancy bits in it, like too much AI. And my tumble dryer has got weird computer stuff in it. And I don't really understand why, because it has one job, and its one job is to dry my clothes.
1: Mm-hmm.
0: But every so often it'll make beeps and it stops, then it restarts, and it stops and restarts. I'm like, just get on with the gig, mate.
1: Mm.
0: Anyway, last night I washed my clothes quite late, and I went to my bed and I put the tumble dryer on, extra dry mode. So imagine my horror when I woke up this morning to find out that the complete load was not only a little bit damp, but it was still really very damp because computer dryer had already decided, for whatever reason, probably after about 10 minutes of drying, no, we're done for today because reasons.
1: There'll be some setting you've got in it somewhere that's like, oh, I don't go beyond such and such a time when the cost is different. But that's too fiddly.
0: Isn't it?
1: Do you know, like, when you use sat-nav and you're like, why does it take me the long way around? I don't understand why it keeps doing this. There's obviously something in its settings. That kind of thing.
0: Mm-hmm.
1: There's certain stuff just doesn't need to be fancy. Washing machine tumble dryer is definitely one of those.
0: Exactly.
1: Unless it can start putting the washing in itself. Otherwise, I'm not interested.
0: There is a manual for it, but who reads the manual? Nobody reads it. Who sits there and thinks, you know what I'm going to do tonight? I'm going to read my tumble dryer
1: instead,
0: manual.
1: Instead, I'm just going to wear damp clothes.
0: And even though I'm wearing damp clothes this morning, I still won't surrender and read the manual.

0: Hot to Go on Original 106. I was just thinking, if she was Scottish, she would have called that single Roasting.
1: True. Can we talk about the big moon, please? The big moon last night continued, and I saw said big moon as obviously the moon came out, and I was surprised it was there. So this is the harvest moon. It's been since the 26th, but still kicking about.
0: Yeah.
1: Big, low in the sky, sort of orange in colour. And it was a really calm night. I was down at the beach, dead still, reflecting into the water. Absolutely beautiful. Wanted to turn around and tell everybody around me, look at the moon. But there was nobody there. They didn't care.
0: It was a big moon.
1: It was a big moon.
0: It was a big moon. And the thing about the various moons that we get, so that's the harvest moon, and then you get the wolf moon and the something else. Mm. They're just the moon. There's not any
1: yes.
0: There's not any special extra thing that happens because it's the harvest moon.
1: Just looks bigger and lower in the sky. And to be honest, any time we talk about, oh, there's a big moon, I'm like, it's just the moon.
0: It's
1: I don't
0: just
1: care.
0: The moon. Yeah.
1: Until you stand there and see it with your own eyes, and then you want to tell everybody about the big moon.
0: I mean, it's cool. The moon is cool, but it is just the moon.
1: And that's, see, you didn't see it last night. Otherwise, you'd be all about the moon today.
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0: Here's Alex, pedalling off to work. And here's Nikki, driving off for a morning coffee. You know the drill, Nikki. Allow at least 1.5 metres when overtaking cyclists, or more if driving over 30 miles per hour. And for horse riders, like Joe on Daisy here, slow down to under 10 miles per hour and allow at least 2 metres. Whoever you meet, travel like you know them. 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
2: Morning, Stu here with your travel. M90 still looking fairly busy onto the Queen's Ferry crossing. Delay so stand to ease a little, which is good news here. A985, that's picked up from Rosyth, heading through towards Kincardine in Dunfermline. Keep in mind that the Glen Bridge is still closed as ongoing roadworks continue. Closed between Bruce Street and the Coal Road Junction, so mind how you go there. A92 picking up at the Red House roundabout in Kirkcaldy. No delays so far, though, on the standing stain road between Kirkcaldy and Leven. And A91 through Cooper, also running clear. A90, Forfar Road in Dundee. There was an earlier breakdown at the Claver House roundabout. That's now been clear. Traffic still slow, but it is getting back to normal. And into Perth, M90 is still clear at the Fryerton Bridge and Broxton roundabout this morning. If you spot any problems, call the original 106 Jambuster line on 01592 85 44 66.

0: Bryan Adams on Original, 29th September. We are Dave and Vanessa. I discovered we missed an important national day yesterday.
1: Uh-oh.
0: Last night was Fish Tank Floor Show Night, where you're supposed to gather around your aquarium and entertain your fish with singing and dancing. They say that we don't give our fish enough entertainment, and they're forced to just kind of look at the same thing every day. So last night, apparently, we were meant to put on a show for the fish. I've got two goldfish. They are only interested in one thing, dinner. Dinner. And when I walk in, they look at me with the "where's my dinner" eyes. And if I go anywhere near them, it's just saying, "Are you bringing our dinner? Where's our dinner? When is dinner?" And after I've fed them, "When's the next dinner?" They're not interested. They do not want to see me dancing. They just want their dinner.
1: Unless dancing results in dinner. That's the only way. I wonder if Pets at Home will put this in place now. When you buy fish, you must also dance. Right, on the way. Sports news after news headlines at 8:30.
2: 500,000 older people in Scotland could be suffering from fuel insecurity, according to a new study. Academics at Aberdeen University have found more than 1 in 10 experience fuel, food and financial insecurities at the same time. Counter-terrorism police are continuing to examine a scene near an RAF base in Gloucestershire over suspected terror plot. Five British men arrested 2 days ago are out on bail. And Roblox says it's taking swift action to remove harmful content after it was found children were able to access self-harmed themed clothing and avatars.
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2: New Scotland boss Sebastian Bocagnoli believes he knows exactly how to get the Tartan Army roaring at Hampden. The national team hosts Switzerland in the Nations League this evening. Bocagnoli says his team have to give fans something to get excited.

0: Tweetus, Teenage Dirtbag at Original 106. Tuesday morning. Hello. Hope you're good. Weather today looks like it's going to be a little bit better than yesterday, which turned out to be quite a meh day. But there's still some rain showers around. Highs about 17 degrees.
1: So McDonald's are on a big update of everywhere. It seems like it's worldwide because they're spending $8.5 billion.
0: Wow.
1: On doing up their stores, restaurants, I suppose, and also changing some of the things they offer. It's going to be happening up until 2036. So it's going to be a little while before you see the differences. Nonetheless,
0: 2036?
1: From, I guess they're going to run up until 2036.
0: Oh, okay.
1: That's when they'll finish it by. So they're also going to be looking to change the foods a little bit. Protein-focused options, including grilled chicken, egg bites, protein bowls, as they try to bring customers back, which makes sense because protein is absolutely a trend right now, isn't it? And that gets me on to something I would like to rant about.
0: Oh, go on then.
1: Because protein is a trend, and manufacturers have obviously realised this. Food manufacturers have gone, put protein on the box and it will sell. So I was in a shop yesterday and it was boiled eggs in a pot, pre-boiled, fine. Before that would just be boiled egg. Now it's protein.

0: egg. Same thing, but we say protein. And I was somewhere else, and it was Scotch broth. Scotch, but it could just say Scotch broth, could it? It had to say protein soup, Scotch broth.
1: Right.
0: Why? Well, I know it sells stuff for them, but can we just... People also know what protein is, right? Yeah. Would they not go and choose Scotch broth because they're like, there's protein in it, or
1: I
0: an egg?
1: Yeah, people are a lot more awake to these kind of things now than they used to be. And it's like, anytime I go on TikTok now, they talk about vitamins that I'd never even heard of before, but now I'm suddenly really concerned that I might be deficient in. Come on. Oh my God, I don't have enough money.

0: Ah, the cheesy 80s joy is just dripping out of the radio. That is DeBarge, Rhythm of the Night on Original 840. We're going to get your travel on in a sec.
1: Fact of the day.
0: Back in Victorian Britain, you used to pay people to come round to your house and knock you up. Not as in get you pregnant, but back then there was no alarm clocks, so you had to pay someone that would come round and knock on your window. But this is the bizarre thing. Some of them used pea shooters, so there was a real problem that the knocker-upper would come round to your house and to wake you up, and you'd paid for the service, but the guy next door hadn't. And so by rattling on your window, you woke up the guy next door, and then he wouldn't pay for it. So they devised a scheme where they would actually shoot peas through your window instead to hit you in the head.
1: In the head?
0: Yeah, and wake you up.
1: Who woke up the knocker-upper?
0: That's a great shout. I don't know. Maybe they had to stay up all night.
1: I was wondering, did they have to stay? And they went to bed once everybody else was awake.
0: Mm-hmm.
1: Yeah. Pea shooters.
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15: Good morning, it's Stuart here with your travel. M90 is still fairly busy at the moment towards the Queen's Ferry crossing. It's starting to ease off though, no troubles on the A985 now from Forsyth heading through towards Kincardine. Still very busy though as you head through Dunfermline on Holbeath Road and the A92 building at the Red House roundabout once again. Travel time of 10 minutes or so there. It's looking fairly busy in Dundee, the A90 at the Swallow roundabout heading into the city. Got a tailback for around 10 minutes or so there. Greendykes Road as well and Broughty Ferry Road also looking slow. And in Perth, M90 is still busy up to the Broxton roundabout, queuing there northbound for around 15 minutes. If you spot any problems, call the original 106 Jambuster line on 01592 85 44 66.

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1: I'm going to play that for my baking that I tried the other day, where I bought one of those packet of pre-mixed things. You just stick an egg in.
0: Yeah.
1: And I made fudge brownies. Oh. They were far too sweet. Far too sweet. And also, I didn't put them in the tin properly, so they came out really, really thin, burnt and stuck to the tray. I ate them anyway. They weren't very good.
0: Only you ate them is the thing.
1: Well,
0: here.
1: No, my other half ate a couple.
0: Out of
1: politeness.
0: But
1: he said they were interesting.
0: And then he asked you if you knew a good dentist.
1: Yeah, they weren't very good at all.
0: In fairness, I'm atrocious at baking. I find it easier just to buy them from Asda already
1: baked. All I needed to do was put in an egg, and I've still made a terrible mess.
0: That's why you ended up working in radio.
1: That's true.
0: Kings of Leon, before the news, this is You Somebody, it's Original 106.

0: Kings of Leon, that is You Somebody on Original. They've got a new album coming out and a new single as well called My Whole World.
1: Okay, cool.
0: Busy touring America just now. They're in Austin tonight, if you fancy going. I mean, it's a bit of a trek, but you can go. News is on the way and Sabrina Carpenter next.
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5: 500,000 older Scots are facing fuel insecurity as a result of the cost of living crisis, according to a new academic study. Data gathered from more than 4,000 adults across Scotland showed fuel, food and financial insecurities are widespread across the adult population. Researchers found more than 1 in 10 experience all three simultaneously. Sarah Champagne was part of the team. She tells Original 106 the figures paint a bleak future.
6: Our research really revealed that 11% of people experiencing food, fuel and financial insecurity, people are really, really struggling. And these numbers are even higher if you're looking for just fuel insecurity, for instance. And a lot of people really aren't able to access the necessities that they need.
5: Meanwhile, fuel price hikes have forced the owner of a Perthshire driving school to downsize his business. Lee Buckley's run LB driver training for 5 years, and 18 months ago he added HGV training. But due to the cost of fuel, vehicle parts and maintenance rocketing, it's made the HGV side of the business untenable. Detectives are continuing to investigate who was responsible for suspected terror plot in Gloucestershire. Five British men in their 20s who were arrested near RAF Fairford 2 days ago are out on bail. Roblox says it's taking swift action to remove harmful content after children were able to access self-harmed themed clothing and avatars. The discovery was made during an investigation into one of the world's most dangerous networks, the Com. Andy Burnham's expected to tackle issues he claims politicians usually avoid in his first address to Labour's conference as Prime Minister. A publicly owned Great British Energy Grid's been announced ahead of his speech. And in football, Scotland midfielder Lewis Ferguson believes tonight will be a step up against Switzerland. The national team were held to a 0-0 draw by Slovenia on Saturday in the Nations League. Ferguson says the Swiss have a great side and they'll make it difficult at Hampden.
7: They've always been involved in the major tournaments, always making it to the later stages. Got some really, really good players in there. I think as a team, as a whole, they're really good and they've shown that in the past, so we're expecting a tough challenge.
5: It's also Sebastian Pocagnoli's first home game in charge.
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5: A £5 million investment at Montrose Port will create 80 new jobs in a bumper period for the growing harbour. Aberdeenshire firm Subsea Micropiles announced it was expanding on the same day SSE announced 100 new roles at the port. The harbour will also be the base for the Berwick Bank B offshore winds developments.
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5: A sunny but also cloudy morning across Tayside, staying dry but windy with highs of 15 degrees. I'm Emma Duncan, you're up to date on Original 106.

0: Thursday morning. So last night, sunset was at 7 p.m. For the final time this year, sunset won't be at 7 p.m. until after, or after until the 28th of March 2027.
1: Oh, that's ages, isn't it?
0: Isn't it?
1: That is ages.
0: Wow.
1: But it's still after six, so that's good. For the moment, anyway. On the way, we've got Oasis in just a sec. Of course, they're going back on tour again, and the tickets have sold out for all of the gigs. They're doing tons of dates, stadium gigs, and they sold out in hours. So this time round, they staggered the ticket sales. Friday was some sales, Saturday was some sales, Sunday was some sales. And although it was frustrating for people that didn't get them, apparently in general, people are saying it was a much better experience the last time. And also when they eventually got through, they weren't being hit by dynamic pricing.
0: Which is good, isn't it?
1: Which is good.
0: I just looked at the stats for this. So they've got 42 dates, which is huge. Mm. 2 million tickets were available in total, but more than 11 million people applied.
1: Wow.
0: How many of those were resellers, though?
1: Oh, that is true. 5 nights at Celtic Park in Glasgow. So, and then they've got 11 in Manchester. And then, obviously, Nebworth is the big return there. But they've said they're not, that's it, they're not going to add any more tickets or any more dates. They've also suggested they might not bother coming back again. We'll see.
0: They'll say that.
1: When there was 11 million people wanting to get tickets.
0: They'll say that. What always makes me laugh about this is on the newspaper article about it online, there's always that one person that says, I wouldn't even go and see them if they were playing in my garden.
1: You would though, wouldn't you?
0: You would. If they
1: so
0: were in my
1: garden,
0: so
1: that you could see you saw them.
0: I would absolutely watch them.
1: Yes.
0: Whether you like them or not. Let's get this one on. Roll with it. It's Original 106. Hello.

0: are Dave and Vanessa. I was out the other day with one of my other half's pals.
1: Right.
0: And her husband was there, who I don't see very often. He's a really nice guy. But he was telling me something that I've never heard of before. He has a sock subscription.
1: Oh, wow.
0: I mean, I've got a Netflix subscription, but he subscribes to socks. So every month, new socks come through his door. And I thought, I can't decide if that's genius or if it's like just frittering your cash away.
1: Are they good socks? Is there something specific about the socks?
0: Quite fancy socks. But yeah, through the letterbox, every month, socks. And I'm trying to work out, would I get excited about that and think, my socks are coming? Or would it get to the point where after 6 months I'd be thinking, please, I've got enough socks. I'm socked out of my nut.
1: It depends what you're into, I suppose, doesn't it?
0: Socks.
1: Yeah, but if you're into socks, you'll be excited about it. And if you're not into socks, you won't.
0: Someone has spotted the gap in the market, because with blokes, we traditionally only get socks when somebody buys us them at birthday / Christmas.
1: Mm.
0: So someone's gone, let's get a sock subscription for blokes.
1: Remember there was a shop that was just all about ties? I don't know if it still exists, but it was just you would go places and just be just ties. That's all it is. Would you have a subscription of something if you were to? What would it be?
0: I know you've got a toilet paper subscription, don't you?
1: I do, but in the point of view that when it thinks you're going to run out, it sends you more. I quite like that. A big box of tons of rolls of bamboo.
0: When it thinks you're going to run out, so it doesn't have a little monitor on your roll that says she's down to her last 6 sheets.
1: No, that would be fancy. No, you guess. You guess when you're going to finish. What would you have?
0: I can't decide what I would have. There's a subscription for everything now, though, because you can subscribe for ink for your printer as well.
1: But you know, everybody, companies love a monthly subscription.
0: Yeah.
1: Car manufacturers do it now for your heated seats. If you want your heated seat to work, subscription. That kind of thing.
0: Wow. If you've got a weird subscription, not even a weird one, but one that's a little bit off-piste, let us know what it is. 01592 757 757. And if you've got the sock subscription, tell us what it's like.
1: Yeah.
0: I wonder, you got a pants subscription as well.
1: Oh, I'm sure you do.
0: Because my pants are atrocious.
1: Maybe you need that then.
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2: Morning, Stuart here with your travel. The M90 running fairly well at the moment at the Queen's Ferry Crossing. Not a lot to report in Fife. A92 is running well at the Preston, Bankhead and Red House roundabouts. No troubles on the A91 into and out of Cooper. Looks like earlier delays there have eased off. There's a lot of problems in Dundee though. The Kingsway still slow at the Strathmartin Road roundabout. Looking at a travel time of 10 minutes there. Leaving Dundee though through towards Perth on the A90 at the Swallow roundabout. Things looking a lot better. And M90 back to normal as well at the Fryson Bridge heading north. If you spot any problems, it's called the original 106 Jambuster line on 01592 85 44 66.

0: Yes, I'm
1: Miles Smith, that is nice to meet you on Original 106. 9:28. We're talking subscriptions this morning after I found out that my other half, her pal's husband, Tenius, he has got a sock subscription, which I thought was the most random thing I'd ever heard of. Socks by post every single month.
2: Wow.
1: Never has holy socks.
2: It's a good place to be, I suppose. It's a good place to be.
1: But we're asking you if you've got a random subscription, and Jason's on.
2: Thank you.
3: Welcome.
2: Bye. See you later, bye-bye. Jason's away.
1: We got Jason. We got the wrong end of Jason. We'll try that again. Jason's on.
3: Well, I subscribe to soap.
2: Soap subscription. How often do you get soap?
3: The company's called Bob. It's like a soap dispenser, and okay. 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It's like £25, and it goes in the dispenser.
1: Okay.
3: But the soap's a special size and shape that only their soap can fit in the dispenser.
1: So they flogged you the dispenser, and now they know they've got you on the hook for the soaps. You can't just go and fill it with imperial leather.
3: The dispenser was free, and gave me two soaps. 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So I'm paying £25 every 3 months for soap.
1: Oh, wow.
2: And what's your other one?
3: I have another one as well. Well, I don't have any more, because I've got too much of them, but every month I would get two random frisbees.
2: Random frisbees?
3: For disc golf.
1: Yeah. Ah, right, so, frisbee golf, yep.
3: So Ace Disc Golf has a random subscription, and you pay £35 a month, and they send you out just two random frisbees.
1: Right, I think we're going to struggle to beat a frisbee subscription. That is the most random thing that I've ever heard about.
2: That is marvellous.
1: Frisbeesbypost.com. Sorted.
2: I'm on your soap website now, having a wee look at it, though, so you've certainly... I'm like, what's so good about this soap?
3: They've just released the XL version of Bob, because people were complaining that the soap was too small, but that's £35 a month every 3 months.
2: You're
3: so
2: like, no, I'm
3: out. No, won't be getting that.
1: Thank you, Jason.
2: Thank you.
3: Welcome.
2: Bye. See you later, bye-bye.
1: Wow, random subscriptions. What have you got? Let us know. Or even that you've heard of. 01592 757 757.

0: Pure Sky on their own on Original Morning. We're talking about unusual subscriptions, I guess, this morning. After I was chatting to someone the other day in the pub who has a sock subscription and gets fresh socks delivered every month.
1: Yeah, well, I mean, hey, if it's your thing, it's your thing.
0: Absolutely. We've got Laura in Glenrothes who's dropped us a message and says, my sister gets houseplants on subscription every month. Another mystery plant turns up at the door. It started off quite nicely, but she'd been doing it for a year now, so the living room is a bit of a jungle.
1: Oh, well, fair enough, if you like your plants.
0: I googled this. Okay. It's called Plants by Post. Houseplant subscription, £25 a month. Every month, they send you, like, something random with a decorative pot and instructions on how to look after it. So, yeah.
1: Brilliant, so I can just sit back and watch it die. That's me with plants.
0: That was the thing. When Laura said that her living room's turning into a jungle, whereas with me, I would kill the plant within a month.
1: And, absolutely.
0: And then replace it.
1: I used to get the recipe boxes on subscription.
0: Oh,
1: they were good. I would do them. They were good. I would usually only do it when they discounted it 40% for the first four boxes and then cancel. And then wait for a month and then they'd offer me the same deal again. And then I would take them up on the deal. That was my routine. I also get bi-weekly subscription delivery of cat litter. Because specifically clumping. It's very hard to find clumping cat litter.
0: Right, I bet the postie loves you for that.
1: It's really heavy. I can see how much they hate me when they deliver it every single time.
0: It's cat litter woman again. Hate her.
1: Really heavy.
0: Harry Styles, this is American Girls. It's Original 106 Morning.

0: Harry Styles on Tuesday breakfast. It's going to be a reasonable day today. Sunshine and showers, highs 16, maybe 17 at a push. Tell you what though, it's much chillier in the mornings, isn't it?
1: Yeah, morning and night. The middle's okay, isn't it? And then at night time, you're like, oh, as I said earlier, I had to put the heating on last night.
0: I've moved the scraper back into my car. It's there.
1: Preparation.
0: Waiting for the morning that arrives where you suddenly have unexpected frost in the bagging area.
1: Chilly stuff.
0: It's coming. Travel's next.
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1: Morning, Stuart here with your travel. Not a lot to report at the moment across Fife, with traffic back to normal pretty much on the Queensferry crossing and throughout the Dunfermline Holmes Road and Carnegie Drive, all running clear. No problems in Kilkenny, Rosson Street, slight queues at the moment out towards the Redhurst roundabout, but nothing too major. And again, you get a clear run on the A91 through Cooper and Garbridge. Taylor Bridge is running well into and out of Dundee. No problems on the M90 at both the Fryerton Bridge and the Broxton roundabout. Traffic running well. If you spot any problems, call the original 106 Jam Buster line on 01592 85 44 66.

0: Let Loose, Crazy For You on Original 106, the band that brought that song out, and everyone went, wow, these guys are going to be massive. And then they were. It's a good tune, though.
1: It's fame for you, isn't it? Showbiz.
0: Martin's on the way very soon. Good morning, sir.
2: Yeah. Top 10 at 10 coming up. One of the years is when brand new at the sweetie shop was Space Dust.
3: Space Dust?
4: Will you experience the sizzle of galactic grape, orbiting orange, and cosmic cherry flavors? Space Dust sizzling candy in your mouth. It's out of this world.
3: Far out.
2: I'm sure there was a UK advert for it as well, but the American TV advert was the only one that I could source up. 2 years to identify on the top 10 at 10 on the way soon.

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1: You're both on the same road. Same tarmac, same rules. Just a different number of wheels. Motorbikes aren't in your way. 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So use your mirrors. 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And be aware of motorbikes. Because when we look out for each other, everyone gets where they're going safely. Motorbike safety. It's on all of us. 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
3: Academics fear the number of Scots facing fuel, food and financial insecurities could put increased strain on public services like the NHS. In a new cost of living study, Aberdeen University researchers found that of more than 4,000 adults across Scotland, 1 in 10 experience all three insecurities simultaneously. Sarah Champagne was part of the team. Speaking to Original 106, she says a strategy to help protect public health and support those who need it most is essential.
4: We need much more of these preventative measures, helping people with fuel, food and financial insecurity before they're ill, before it makes them sick, before conditions develop or pre-existing conditions are worsened. We don't want people to be getting to these situations.
3: Meanwhile, a Perthshire HGV driver training business is blaming fuel price hikes for its struggles. 18 months ago, Lee Buckley added HGV training to LB driver training, but he admits he's been left with no option but to close that part of the company due to the costs. US Secretary of State Marco Rubio claims a foreign actor was involved in the suspected bomb plot at RAF Fairford. Donald Trump says he was surprised five British nationals arrested have been released. And in football, Scotland midfielder Lewis Ferguson insists there were signs of new boss Sebastian Pocanulli's philosophy against Slovenia.
5: We're right at the start of the process, obviously. I think we've seen signs of what we want to be, especially in the second half. We were dominant, we were on the front foot. Aggressive, things that the manager spoke about, and I think that's how he wants to see us. It's going to be challenging, but yeah, we've got to step up to that.
3: Scotland are back in action tonight, taking on Switzerland in the Nations League at Hampden for Bocconiuli's first home game in charge.
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3: A sunny but also cloudy morning across Tayside, staying dry but windy with highs of 15 degrees. I'm Emma Duncan, you're up to date on Original 106.
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2: Flo Rida. Bad boys, bad boys. 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

0: Alexandra Burke and Flo Rida, Bad Boys. LaRue, Bulletproof before that on the Top 10 at 10, Part 1. We call it the Top 10 at 10. I'll be honest, I don't really know why, because I always make sure I jam in about 14 songs to it every day. We could call it Guess the Year or something. The Top 10 will do, it's fine. Thank you, breakfast. See you again tomorrow morning. Loads of tunes coming up. A year change at about 5:30. And to help you identify year one, not only those first two songs, but I've got these clues as well.
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0: On the 22nd of October in this year, Microsoft's new operating system, Windows 7, went on sale across the globe. It was not met with good reviews. Didn't last that long. People hated it. And at the movies, James Cameron's movie Avatar scooped £1 billion, more than I thought, £1 billion at the worldwide box office. I didn't like it that much, but anyway. Which year do you think we've got? Part one of the Top 10 at 10. 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

0: Across Dundee, Perth and Tayside, this is Original 106 with the Black Eyed Peas. And I got a feeling on part one of the top 10 at 10 this morning. When it comes to clues, I will, for obvious reasons, avoid stories about plane crashes. But I've got one here. It's okay. It's okay. Everybody was fine. Following a bird strike and engine failure on an Airbus A320 plane, taking off from LaGuardia Airport in New York City, it had to do an emergency landing in New York's Hudson River. Pilots Chesley Sullenberger and Jeffrey Skiles guided the plane into the river off Midtown Manhattan, as reported on CNN.
1: This is U.S. Airways Flight 1549 from LaGuardia in New York City, scheduled to go to Charlotte, North Carolina. And we're told shortly after takeoff, it went into the Hudson River, which is not very far away, as you know, from LaGuardia Airport.
0: The great news and the amazing news is that all 155 people on board were rescued by nearby boats, and it became known as a miracle on the Hudson. They were all fine. They all walked away.
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0: met you, yeah. Michael Bublé, possibly his biggest hit, maybe his best known hit. I don't know, that's for the Bublé fans to argue out. Haven't Met You Yet, on the top 10 at 10. All the songs on part 1 came from the year 2009.
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0: Okay, 2009, do one. And let's focus in on a year from much, much further back than 2009, yeah. The 22nd Eurovision Song Contest was held in London. Angela Rippon was the host. France won it. The British entry was by Lindsay DePaul and Mike Moran with the song Rock Bottom, which took second place. Do you remember when we used to do well in Eurovision? That was one of the instances we thought we didn't do well because we came in second. And Red Rum won the Grand National for the third and final time. But in which mystery year?
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0: very classy tune from ABBA. Knowing me, knowing you. Aha. Top 10 at 10 continues in a minute. I'll bring you more tunes. You hopefully will bring me more of your guesses. And we've also got a local clue coming up as well.
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9: They drop in, right for Combs. Combs for Benson. Benson, shoots for score! Sebastian Benson, who else? Spots the back of the net with that one with 105 left in this game.
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Well, I've got tickets to go and see him in Glasgow at the Hydro. Can't remember when the gig is, but I am looking forward to it. Stevie Wonder and Sir Duke on the Top 10 at 10 in our mystery year in the month of August. Football and Celtic legend Jimmy Johnson signed for Dundee FC, making his debut in a friendly against Rangers at Dens Park. But in which mystery year? Yeah.

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0: Oh, what a tune. What a tune that is. Disco Inferno from The Tramps. Go Your Own Way from Fleetwood Mac playing as well. And a whole bunch of other tunes. On year two of our Top 10 at 10, the year was 1977. Congratulations if you're a music genius and you spotted that. It's good, isn't it? Top 10 at 10. We do it every weekday morning on Original 106. We'll bring you another one tomorrow. Hello to Mary, who got in touch early doors, very promptly guessing 2009 for part one. A lot of love being shown for 2009 today. Hello to Rab, the lorry driver. He guessed the year as soon as I played I Got a Feeling by the Black Eyed Peas. Hello to Sharon, getting both years right. She said, I remember seeing Alexandra Burke when she did a gig at the Waterside Hotel. And you love the music of 77 as well, Sharon. You always love our 70s years. So do I. Hello to the two Pauls listening as well. And to Kari, who said, what a cracking last half hour that was. More, please. 1977 for part two, and you got year one right as well. Ian Nicol, oh, I'll read your message. It's quite a long one later, but I know you always love the 70s years. Thank you all for getting in touch. Another Top 10 at 10 again tomorrow morning.
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4: At Hovis, we've been around long enough to know where real strength comes from. 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
9: Academics fear the number of Scots facing fuel, food and financial insecurities could put increased strain on public services like the NHS. In a new cost of living study, Aberdeen University researchers found that of more than 4,000 adults across Scotland, 1 in 10 experience all three insecurities simultaneously. Sarah Champagne was part of the team. Speaking to Original 106, she says a strategy to help protect public health and support those who need it most is essential.
10: We need much more of these preventative measures, helping people with fuel, food and financial insecurity before they're ill, before it makes them sick, before conditions develop or pre-existing conditions are worsened. We don't want people to be getting to these situations.
9: Meanwhile, a Perthshire HGV driver training business is blaming fuel price hikes for its struggles. 18 months ago, Lee Buckley added HGV training to LB driver training, but he admits he's been left with no option but to close that part of the company due to the costs. US Secretary of State Marco Rubio claims a foreign actor was involved in the suspected bomb plot at RAF Fairford. Donald Trump says he was surprised 5 British nationals arrested have been released. And in football, Scotland midfielder Lewis Ferguson insists there were signs of new boss at Sebastian Pocanioli's philosophy against Slovenia.
11: We're right at the start of the process, obviously. I think we've seen signs of what we want to be, especially in the second half. We were dominant, we were on the front foot, aggressive, things that the manager spoke about, and I think that's how he wants to see us. It's going to be challenging. But yeah, we've got to step up to that.
9: Scotland are back in action tonight, taking on Switzerland in the Nations League at Hampden for Pocanioli's first home game in charge.
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9: A sunny but also cloudy morning across Tayside, staying dry but windy with highs of 15 degrees. I'm Emma Duncan, you're up to date on Original 106.

live across Tayside. This is Original 106. And just a few minutes ago, Emily Sandé out of the knees with Heaven. And that's Whiskey Roll from Cammy Barnes, who announced his biggest gig to date yesterday, the first tickets for which I think go on sale today. That's for the show at the Hydro in April of next year. Tickets go on sale this morning. And he still has much smaller scale shows to do in Aberdeen and Dundee to come next month. So, yeah, no doubt folks will be clamouring for Cammy Barnes tickets at the Hydro. What else? Today, Tuesday, 29th of September, Westlife are in Scotland this week with shows tonight at P&J Live in Aberdeen and tomorrow and Thursday at the Hydro in Glasgow. I'm going to the Aberdeen show tonight. I've never seen them live before. I am a Westlife virgin, as my wife puts it to me. Although, when she said that, I did reply by saying, yeah, but I gave them their first radio interview, which is actually the truth. Football tonight, Scotland in action against Switzerland at Hampden in the UEFA Nations League. Kick-off for that, 7:45. And England are also playing this evening. They are up against and away to Czech Republic. It's National Starbucks Day today. It's National Silent Movie Day as well. And in the celebrity birthdays list, Luke and Matt Goss, the Bros twins, are 58. Robert Webb, one half of Mitchell and Webb, is 54 today. And formerly with Hearsay, Suzanne Shaw, former Dancing on Ice champ as well. She's 45 years old today. Happy birthday. That's

0: and a number one in the 90s for Gabrielle, Dreams. I had a quick look to see what Gabrielle is up to, and she is on tour. Next year, she will be on tour. It says here, across the UK. Loads of dates in March and April of next year. I say loads of dates. I think her map of Scotland must be broken because it only has one town on it, and that's Glasgow. But she's playing every nook and cranny of England and one Scottish night at the SEC Armadillo in Glasgow on the 1st of April. Is she fooling us or what?
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2: When I was 6 years old, I broke my leg

Ed Sheeran, Castle on the Hill on Original 106. Seeing this today on the Dundee Culture website, familiar Dundee landmarks are depicted at the Royal Victoria Hospital as part of a major new art installation designed to make its stroke and neurological rehabilitation wards brighter and more welcoming for patients. The new commission has transformed wards 4 and 5 with large-scale illustrations inspired by places across the city and across the wider Tayside, like Falgate Bridge, Mills Observatory, Cox's Stack, the V&A Dundee, Dundee Contemporary Arts, alongside the city's distinctive skyline. All created by artist Pamela Scott, the artwork has been designed to bring some of the outside world into the hospital and give patients familiar places to recognise, talk about and connect with whilst undergoing rehabilitation. The artworks look great. I saw them on the Dundee Culture website. I think that's a great idea, and good luck to it as well.

0: Always your favourite music, it's Original 106. And there's Livin' Joy with Dreamer. Sunny intervals today, a fresh breeze are blowing. Should remain dry. And the top temperatures are going to peak around the mid-teens this afternoon.
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Pink and Perfect on Original 106. Higher Love from Steve Winwood just before that. So, Bake Off's begun. Strictly Come Dancing has begun as well. Celebrity Traitors will be the next one to come along. Only 2 days to wait until that hits our telly screens. What else is going on? 3 days to go until Miriam Margolyes appears live. That'll be a controversial one. She's at Perth Concert Hall on, let's see, when did you thought it? That must be Friday night. It just says 3 days to go here. 17 days until Cammy Barnes plays Fat Sams in Dundee. And it's 29 days until Alison Moyet at the Caird Hall in Dundee.

0: Will Smith getting jiggy with it on Original 106. Okay, here's what I think we'll do. We'll get the latest news and a check on our latest weather at 12 noon. We'll do that in a couple of minutes' time. Then, once we've dispensed with that, we shall play you a whole bunch of your favourite tunes. We'll bunch them all together and shove them out through the radio next on Original 106.
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13: Academics fear the number of Scots facing fuel, food and financial insecurities could put increased strain on public services like the NHS. In a new cost of living study, Aberdeen University researchers found that of more than 4,000 adults across Scotland, 1 in 10 experience all three insecurities simultaneously. Sarah Champagne was part of the team. Speaking to Original 106, she says a strategy to help protect public health and support those who need it most is essential.
14: We need much more of these preventative measures, helping people with fuel, food and financial insecurity before they're ill, before it makes them sick, before conditions develop or pre-existing conditions are worsened. We don't want people to be getting to these situations.
13: Meanwhile, a Perthshire HGV driver training business is blaming fuel price hikes for its struggles. 18 months ago, Lee Buckley added HGV training to LB driver training, but he admits he's been left with no option but to close that part of the company due to the costs. Former snooker world champion Graham Dodd's been jailed for 7 years. It's for child sex abuse offences involving a girl and a boy of primary school age between 1993 and 2010. And in football, Scotland midfielder Lewis Ferguson insists there was signs of new boss Sebastian Pocagnoli's philosophy against Slovenia.
8: We're right at the start of the process, obviously. I think we've seen signs of what we want to be, especially in the second half. We were dominant, we were on the front foot, aggressive, things that the manager spoke about, and I think that's how he wants to see us. It's going to be challenging. We've got to step up to that.
13: Scotland are back in action tonight, taking on Switzerland in the Nations League at Hampden for Pocagnoli's first home game in charge.
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13: Staying sunny over lunchtime, but turning overcast this afternoon and misty in the evening with highs of 16 degrees. I'm Emma Duncan. 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

Rag and Bone Man, All You Ever Wanted. Just before that, Pointer Sisters and Jump for My Love on Original 106. The stump of the iconic sycamore gap tree is showing encouraging signs of regrowth, with a thick ring of new shoots growing around it. That's 3 years on from its illegal felling. Do you remember that when it hit the news? The landmark on Hadrian's Wall in Northumberland was targeted on the 28th of September 2023, that's just about exactly 3 years ago, by Daniel Graham and Adam Carruthers, who travelled during a storm from their homes in Cumbria to cut it down. Now, if you like, you can insert what you think of these vandals in the gap here. Yeah, I agree. Their actions sparked widespread outrage, and the pair were later jailed for criminal damage to the Victorian planted tree and Roman wall. Site owners, the National Trust, fenced off the stump to see if it would recover. And now General Manager Andrew Pode is saying he's filled with hope by the way that nature is taking its course. And it looks like there is regrowth for the sycamore gap tree. I mean, it's going to take a while. It's going to take a while, but at least it's on its way back, hopefully. Hit it now.

0: Sugar Babes, Red Dress on Original 106. Do you like it when a TV programme which has been absent for some time comes back? I mean, a classic example of that would be Doctor Who, which was cancelled in the late 80s and then in the mid-noughties made a triumphant return. Well, there's another show making a comeback, apparently. One that you might have watched when you were a kid. More on that to come.
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0: 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If you've been thinking about how you can increase your bank balance to the tune of £1,000, I just might have an idea for you. I mean, this is doable. This is achievable. Play Four Away From 1K with Dave and Vanessa at breakfast on Original 106. 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We are not looking for your premium rates, texts and all of that. Carry on. No, thank you. Not on Original 106. Not in your Nelly. So, here's the deal. You need to match four correctly this week with our Craig from the afternoon show. And Leanne was on this morning.
1: We asked you to name something that you might find at the bottom of a shopping bag. You said receipt.
2: Craig said.
3: Receipt.
1: Yes. It's a match. Something you keep in the shed. You said a lawnmower. Craig said.
3: A lawnmower.
1: Yes. Something that beeps. You said a microwave. Craig said.
3: Or vehicle reversing.
1: Nah. Don't match.
4: Leanne.
1: It should have been microwave, though. That was a better answer, wasn't
4: answer.
1: It?
4: Yeah. We'll throw shade at Craig for that one.
1: How did we do in the last one? Was it a 3 out of 4? Something you look at but don't touch. Sun, you said. Craig said.
3: Portrait in a museum.
1: Yeah. So it was a 2 out of 4.
0: Yeah. And, also, sculptures on a pedestal in a museum. Do not touch those. They'll fall over. Then you'll have to pay for it. Listen, it's back on again tomorrow morning. It's four away from 1K. If you want to play it, register now. Original106.co.uk. And check out Dave and Vanessa in the morning.
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0: Counting Stars on Original 106. Always your favourite music on, well, a decent day today, I think. Sunny spells, bit of cloud, should remain dry. Temperature highs peaking at around 15 today. Stay there, more of your favourite tunes next on Original 106. And one half of the duo that spent weeks and months at number one earlier on this year. She's on the way in just a minute.
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0: Katie Tunstall on Original 106, Suddenly I See. Don't know if you've seen this. The BBC have announced that the classic preschool kids TV programme Play School will be getting a reboot and will make a reappearance again on CBeebies.
1: A house with a door. One, two, three, four. Ready to play? What's the day?
2: It's Tuesday.
0: Oh, it is Tuesday as well. That's convenient. The original series ran from 1964. It was the first actual programme on BBC Two and finished in 1988. It featured songs and stories and activities and mime and all of that stuff, and presenters who spoke directly to the kids who were watching. Famous hosts. How many of these do you remember? Brian Cant, Johnny Ball, Zoe's dad, Floella Benjamin, Carol Chell, Julie Stevens, and the legend that is, Derek Griffiths. And the toys. Do you remember the toys? Big and Little Ted? Hamble, the doll? Everybody said Hamble was ugly. They may have had a point. Humpty. The rag doll. There's a rag doll, and I can't remember the rag doll's name. Maybe you can help me out with that. And who can remember the name of the rocking horse? Yeah, that would be a great pub quiz question. The name of the rocking horse in Play School was... I remember it. I'm going to see if you do. So the new version of Play School will be inspired by the classic series. It'll be only 15 minutes long. The original series was 25 minutes per episode. And it'll feature the same combination of live action and songs and stories and movement. The clock and the windows, perhaps... Who knows? I might be inclined to watch that, actually, when it comes back.
3: The

0: Cat's Eye Animal on Original 106. Thanks to Karen for getting in touch, reminding me that the ragdoll in play school was Jemima. Of course it was. And did you remember that the rocking horse was called Dapple? I think so, anyway. I need to go and double check that on Google. Stay where you are, news and weather, and the number ones at one on the way.
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2: Academics fear the number of Scots facing fuel, food and financial insecurities could put increased strain on public services like the NHS. In a new cost of living study, Aberdeen University researchers found that of more than 4,000 adults across Scotland, 1 in 10 experience all three insecurities simultaneously. Sarah Champagne was part of the team. Speaking to Original 106, she says a strategy to help protect public health and support those who need it most is essential.
3: We need much more of these preventative measures, helping people with fuel, food and financial insecurity before they're ill, before it makes them sick, before conditions develop or pre-existing conditions are worsened. We don't want people to be getting to these situations.
2: Meanwhile, a Perthshire HDB driver training business is blaming fuel price hikes for its struggles. 18 months ago, Lee Buckley added HDB training to LB driver training, but he admits he's been left with no option but to close that part of the company due to the costs. Former snooker world champion Graham Dodd's been jailed for 7 years. It's for child sex abuse offences involving a girl and a boy of primary school age between 1993 and 2010. And in football, Scotland midfielder Lewis Ferguson insists there was signs of new boss Sebastian Pocagnoli's philosophy against Slovenia.
4: We're right at the start of the process, obviously. I think we've seen signs of what we want to be, especially in the second half. We were dominant, we were on the front foot, aggressive, things that the manager spoke about, and I think that's how he wants to see us. It's going to be challenging. We've got to step up to that.
2: Scotland are back in action tonight, taking on Switzerland in the Nations League at Hampden for Pocagnoli's first home game in charge.
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2: It's sunny over lunchtime, but turning overcast this afternoon and misty in the evening with highs of 16 degrees. I'm Emma Duncan. 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

Number one's at one for Tuesday afternoon. Lewis Capaldi, Before You Go, Elton John, Cold Heart, and Donna Summer from 1977. One of the years we did earlier on our Top 10 at 10. I Feel Love. All these songs made it to number one in their time. And here's The Police now from the early 80s. Message in a Bottle.

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1: Anytime. You're welcome. Usher and Pitbull, DJ Got Us Fallen In Love. Every morning, Dave and Vanessa do their fact of the day. And this may come as a comfort to you if you're a serial complainer. Complaining's not a new thing.
2: This is brilliant. Complaining about bad customer service is nothing new. Archaeologists found a clay tablet from ancient Iraq dating back to 1750 BC, where a bloke called Nanny was having a moan at a copper merchant because the copper he'd been sent wasn't good enough. And he even complains about the delivery arrangements, saying they were slack. 4,000 years ago, basically, somebody left a one-star review.
3: Imagine how angry he must have been, though, because it wasn't... I mean, it's bad enough, really. I'm really angry. Oh, but I've got to log in to Google Reviews and then go online. He had to chip it out of a tablet. He must be really angry.
1: I've got another fact for you. Dave and Vanessa, back on the radio. Tomorrow morning at breakfast time. And they also, along with all the chat, will be giving you the chance to play to win £1,000 on Four Away From 1K. Free to enter. Cash competition. With four responses. Four correct responses required. That's all. And you are trying to match up your responses with Craig from the afternoon show this week. And Craig will be on air in about half an hour's time on Original 106.

0: Prince and the Most Beautiful Girl in the World on Original 106. More of your favourite tunes on the way, and we'll have a check over the list of things to do. Fun things on in our area tonight and through this week.
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James Morrison on Original 106. What a wonderful world this is. And just ahead of that, Bellamy Brothers and Let Your Love Flow. It's Original 106. Football tonight in Glasgow. The international between Scotland and Switzerland kicks off at 7:45 in the UEFA Nations League. Come on, Scotland. What do we got? What else do we have here? At the Whitehall Theatre tonight in Dundee, Adam Garcia's Emerald Storm is on. Looking ahead to tomorrow night, Janet Street Porter is in Dundee at the Whitehall Theatre. The name of the show is Janet Street Porter, still off the leash at 80. 1984 is on at the Dundee Rep. That runs from tomorrow until Saturday. And at the Whitehall Theatre on Thursday, ABBA Arrival. Hi.

0: I'm not gonna move. That's a script and The Man Who Can't Be Moved on Original 106. Well, I've got to ship out to make way for The Man Who Can't Be Arsed. I'm only kidding. Craig, always brimming with enthusiasm, he will take you through the afternoon. Remember, he's got free movie tickets for you to win on The Question Thing, along with all your favourite tunes and all the traffic and travel and all the good stuff with Craig this afternoon. I shall see you tomorrow morning just after breakfast.
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2: Former world snooker champion Graham Dott has been jailed for 7 years. It's for child sexual abuse offences involving a girl and a boy of primary school age between 1993 and 2010. Andy Burnham says he must have an honest conversation about issues which have been ignored for too long. It's understood he'll use his first Labour Party conference speech as Prime Minister to suggest a review of the state pension's triple lock. The move is expected to help fund social care. Residents of Dundee's Hilltown have hit out after bins were left overflowing around a new housing development. One local blames the Derby Street mess on not having enough bins for the 160-home development which opened in 2024. The council has pledged to review waste and recycling provision in the area. In football, midfielder Lewis Ferguson thinks Scotland can break a recent goal drought as Sebastian Pocagnoli takes charge of his first home match this evening. They host Switzerland at Hampden Park in the second of 4 matches in 10 days. The first of those was a nil-all draw with Slovenia on Saturday, the third match in a row where Scotland have failed to score. Ferguson thinks that could change tonight.
3: Yeah, I think at the weekend there, on another day we score 2 or 3. We'd really good chances, especially in the second half, and the strikers, they'll be disappointed with that, but I think we would be more worried as a group if we weren't creating anything.
2: And finally, Piers Morgan and Dragon's Den star Peter Jones are officially in town for the Dunhill Links Championship. They touch down at Dundee Airport as part of a group involving former cricketer Kevin Peterson and professional golfer Richard Bland. Dunhill starts on Thursday across the Old Course, Kingsbarns and Carnoustie.
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2: Clouding over this afternoon with mist developing by the evening and highs of 16 Celsius. I'm Tom Irvin. 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

0: Foster the People, Pumped Up Kicks. There's a tune right there before that. Delamitri, Always the Last to Know. How you doing? This is Craig with you. We're another gritty performance for you for Tuesday. I'm gonna have today's show just like the Scotland team. Just gritty performance. Not an awful lot of skill, no finesse, but we'll get there in the 4 hours. Thank you again to Martin Ingram. Back tomorrow, another 2 years on the top 10 at 10. One of the years is when the Hydro opened in Glasgow. Because remember before that, it was like, oh, they're playing at the SECCCCCCCCCCCC.
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0: Roxette Joyride at Original 106. I managed to stop watching YouTube yesterday and been catching up on the Channel 4 programme that you might have seen, Jodie Coppers, man! Basically following the police in the centre of Newcastle. And I love the Newcastle accent. And I've just got a clip here to find out how many times they go, "Away!" in 20 seconds. Do you want to hear it?
1: Right, Howie, come on.
2: Howie.
1: Yeah. Howie, then.
3: Howie, you've got to start walking.
1: What again?
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6: What are you doing, Howie?
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8: There's a bug, isn't there?
7: Howie, man, love it.
1: Oh, Howie.
3: Howie.
4: Howie.
0: Oh, brilliant. If you want to catch up that, it's on Channel 4 right now. And you can practice in, thank you, in your Geordie accent, man.

0: Scissor Sisters, I don't feel like dancing. If you do feel like going to the movies, don't worry. Question things on the way in the next hour. Today, it involves things that go on with kids when they're in the car with their parents. That on the way after 3 o'clock. And Lola Young next.
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0: Right, enough of that. 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

0: Destiny's Child, Say My Name, it's Original 106. Apologies in advance for you playing four away from 1K this week, but come on, I'd like a winner because everyone thinks I'm terrible at it. I think my answers are fairly normal, to be honest. So if you fancy playing tomorrow, get online to original106.co.uk. This morning, it was Leanne who took part.
1: We asked you to name something that you might find at the bottom of a shopping bag. You said receipt.
2: Craig said.
0: Receipt.
1: Yes. It's a match. Something you keep in the shed. You said a lawnmower. Craig said.
0: A lawnmower.
1: Yes.
3: Boomed. Halfway there.
1: Something that beeps. You said a microwave. Great answer. Craig said.
0: Or vehicle reversing.
1: Nah. Don't match.
3: Leanne.
1: It should have been microwave though. That was a better answer, wasn't it?
3: Yeah. We'll throw shade at Craig for that one.
0: Shop!
1: How did we do in the last one? Was it a 3 out of 4? Something you look at but don't touch. Sun, you said? Craig said?
0: A portrait in a museum.
1: So it was a 2 out of 4.
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0: 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It's Sarah Larson at Original 106. 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And classic 90s tune from Snap after latest at 3.
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2: Former world snooker champion Graham Dott has been jailed for 7 years. It's for child sexual abuse offences involving a girl and a boy of primary school age between 1993 and 2010. Andy Burnham's been addressing the Labour Party conference for the first time since becoming leader. The Prime Minister has promised to draw a line on a decade of division and set the country on a new path. He also says he'll honour Labour's manifesto promise to keep the triple lock on pensions throughout this Parliament. Residents of Dundee's Hilltown have hit out after bins were left overflowing around a new housing development. One local blames the Derby Street mess on not having enough bins for the 160-home development which opened in 2024. The council has pledged to review waste and recycling provision in the area. In football, midfielder Lewis Ferguson thinks Scotland can break a recent goal drought as Sebastian Pocognoli takes charge of his first home match this evening. They host Switzerland at Hampden Park in the second of 4 matches in 10 days. The first of those was a nil-all draw with Slovenia on Saturday, the third match in a row where Scotland have failed to score. Ferguson thinks that could change tonight.
3: Yeah, I think at the weekend there, on another day we score 2 or 3. We'd really good chances, especially in the second half, and the strikers, they'll be disappointed with that, but I think we would be more worried as a group if we weren't creating anything.
2: And finally, Piers Morgan and Dragon's Den star Peter Jones are officially in town for the Dunhill Links Championship. They touch down at Dundee Airport as part of a group involving former cricketer Kevin Peterson and professional golfer Richard Bland. Dunhill starts on Thursday across the Old Course, Kings Barnes and Carnoustie.
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2: Clouding over this afternoon with mist developing by the evening and highs of 16 Celsius. I'm Tom Irvin. 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

0: Taylor Swift, I Knew It, I Knew You. It's Original 106. Let's do the question thing. Chance for you to get yourself to the movies at Cineworld with a pair of tickets. Today's question is this. According to kids, this is the worst thing about being in a car with their parents. But what is it? Now, there's a chance there's going to be some kids listening at the moment in a car with their parents. Hello, kids. What is the worst thing about being in a car with your parents? Because you might have the right answer. Let them know and tell them to give me a call on 01592 757 757. Get me on WhatsApp or 81400. 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According to kids, this is the worst thing about being in a car with their parents. But what is it?
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The Weeknd, Blinding Lights, that's original 106 Girls Live. Before that, the question thing today, according to kids, this is the worst thing about being in a car with parents, but what is it? Alan says, is it the parents arguing about where they're going, etc., that kind of thing. It's not the how was school chat, thank you Julia. Natalie says, is it having, watching dad getting road rage or being embarrassed by parents dropping off at school? Yeah. And your parents like, bye, bye, let everyone know. Hazel thinks it might be their music. This is a phenomenon I wasn't aware of. Richard and John both thinks it's dad's special noises. Yeah, okay. Nice one getting picked up from school and getting farted at. It's not a choice of music, and it's not just having to have a conversation with them. A couple of people so far with the right answer, but your name ain't there. What? According to kids, this is the worst thing about being in a car with their parents, but what is it?

0: Maybe not.
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16: This is Martin with your travel, and it's a clear start at the Queen's Ferry crossing this Tuesday afternoon. You're getting a good run in both directions, both north and southbound. Heading back to the Kingdom from Edinburgh, the Queen's Ferry Road busy 5-pound between Davison's Mains and Clermiston Road North. The A985 Rosyth to Kincardine Road busy both ways as you go through the roadworks at Davila. In Dunfermline, Aberdour Road running well between Hospital Hill and Lynburn Road. And Kirkcaldy, Rosslyn Street running well between the Gallatin roundabout and the A92. The 92 busy eastbound as you head in towards the Red House roundabout. Both ways between the New Inn roundabout and Frookie. That's down to Scottish Waterwork. Tayside wide, no problems at the Tay Road Bridge. In Dundee itself, Forfar Road busy southbound as you head towards the Kingsway. And the Kingsway West heavy westbound between the Market roundabout and the Swallow roundabout. Finally, the A9, bit busy southbound in towards the Inveraman roundabout. If you spot any problems on the roads, call the Original 106 Jambuster line 01592 8544 66.

Alex, Warren, Ordinary. Parents, I hope you weren't singing along to that. The questioning today, according to kids, this is the worst thing about being in a car with the parents, and it is, you're singing. All right, okay, who got that right? Sharon's got it right. Ian, Mandy, David, Stacey, Kate, Jackie, and a winner today is Michelle. Cool, well done, Michelle. You're off to the movies for free. Whether you want to bring the kids or not, well, that's entirely up to you.

0: Kygo, What's Love Got To Do With It? It's Original 106 for Tuesday. Right, we've all heard of wine leaks, but, well, it's moved up another level. I'll tell you about that soon. And UB40 in Texas to play after the latest update at 4.
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2: Former world snooker champion Graham Dott has been jailed for 7 years. It's for child sexual abuse offences involving a girl and a boy of primary school age between 1993 and 2010. Andy Burnham's been addressing the Labour Party conference for the first time since becoming leader. The Prime Minister has promised to draw a line on a decade of division and set the country on a new path. He also says he'll honour Labour's manifesto promise to keep the triple lock on pensions throughout this Parliament. Residents of Dundee's Hilltown have hit out after bins were left overflowing around a new housing development. One local blames the Derby Street mess on not having enough bins for the 160-home development, which opened in 2024. The council has pledged to review waste and recycling provision in the area. In football, midfielder Lewis Ferguson thinks Scotland can break a recent goal drought as Sebastian Pocagnoli takes charge of his first home match this evening. They host Switzerland at Hampden Park in the second of 4 matches in 10 days. The first of those was a nil-all draw with Slovenia on Saturday, the third match in a row where Scotland have failed to score. Ferguson thinks that could change tonight.
3: Yeah, I think at the weekend there, on another day we score 2 or 3. We'd really good chances, especially in the second half, and the strikers, they'll be disappointed with that, but I think we would be more worried as a group if we weren't creating anything.
2: And finally, Piers Morgan and Dragon's Den star Peter Jones are officially in town for the Dunhill Links Championship. They touch down at Dundee Airport as part of a group involving former cricketer Kevin Peterson and professional golfer Richard Bland. Dunhill starts on Thursday across the Old Course, Kingsbarns and Carnoustie.
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2: Clouding over this afternoon with mist developing by the evening and highs of 16 Celsius. I'm Tom Irvin. 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

Texas, say what you want, and UB40, red, red wine. Well, we're not talking about the wine. I'm talking about the whiskey. There's an article I read today saying that Scotch distilleries have paused production as the unsold whiskey lock has grown. Now, if my dad was listening right now, the words whiskey lock would make him drive off the road with excitement. But apparently, it's not an actual lock made of whiskey. They're saying the problem started in the pandemic. Because we had nothing to do, we all started buying a lot of whiskey. The thing is, we didn't drink an awful lot of whiskey, and now we've stopped buying whiskey because we've got plenty of whiskey in the house. I mean, I'd love to say that was the issue in my house with vodka, but we did kind of get through it. Anyway, the thing is, they have to store all this oversupply of whiskey, and I'm reading here, right, you're not going to believe this, that there are 3 million casks of whiskey at Clooney Bond just outside Kirkcaldy. 3 million casks. Right, gotta go. See you in a minute. Bye.

0: Eurythmics, there must be an angel playing with my heart. So every day is a school day. There's a glut of whiskey in Scotland at the moment. Again, I'll just give my dad a call. He'll sort that out.
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2: Towards the Queen's Ferry crossing, that's kingdom-bound traffic now on the build-up heavy from the Bullion Road roundabout southbound. You're still getting a good run. Heading back to the Kingdom from Edinburgh, the Queen's Ferry Road busy 5-pound between Park Grove and the Barnton. The A985, that's the Rosyth to Kincardine Road, busy both ways as you go through the roadworks at Davila. In Dunfermline, Holbeath Road, sluggish both ways at Lindburn Road. In Kirkcaldy, Roslyn Street, heavy northbound between the Gallatown roundabout and the A92. The 92 busy both ways between the Newham roundabout and Fruki, and that's down to Scottish Waterwork. No problems at the Tay Road Bridge, you're getting a fairly good run there in both directions. In Dundee, the Kingsway busy eastbound as you head from Cleppington Road through to the Strathmartin roundabout. And the Kingsway West, heavy westbound as you head in towards the Swallow roundabout. M90 and A9 both queuing as you go through the Broxton roundabout. If you spot any problems on the roads, call the original 106 Jambuster line on 01592 85 44 66.

0: It's the Chorus and Dreams at Original 106. So a cloudy evening, outbreaks of light rain possible. However, watch out, the heavy rain's going to turn up across the early hours of tomorrow. A chance of coastal gales and strong winds. A low tonight, though, of 12, so at least it's mild. It's Original 106 at 4:29.
1: Andy Burnham says he'll adjust the triple lock on pensions from 2030 to pay for social care. He also promised to remove barriers to public ownership of water companies and to set out options on relations with the EU. Former world snooker champion Graham Dott's been jailed for 7 years for historical child sex abuse. He was found guilty of offences against a girl and a boy between 1993 and 2010. And residents of Dundee's Hilltown have hit out after bins were left overflowing around a new housing development. The City Council has pledged to review waste and recycling provision in the area.
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1: Sebastian Pocagnoli takes charge of his first home game as Scotland manager tonight. They host Switzerland at Hampden Park. Pocagnoli's reign began with a goalless draw against Slovenia on Saturday. He could start with the same team that played in Ljubljana. Midfielder Lewis Ferguson says it'll be a big night for them all.
4: Back here at Hampden, back home. It'll be nice. It feels as if it's been so long. I can't remember the last game. Obviously, it was just before the World Cup. I actually wasn't involved, so it's been a long time, but it was nice. It would be nice to be back here, familiar surroundings, and we'll look to go and get maximum points.
1: Meanwhile, Dundee United are in the Algarve for a training camp, which Will Ferry says he's been looking forward to for weeks. The wing-back is determined to make the most of the gruelling sessions. You're up to date on Original 106.

0: Travis and Sing at Original 106. If you're not keen on the football tonight, the brand new series of Blue Lights back on BBC One, 9 o'clock this evening. Brilliant, brilliant. It's basically a police drama set in Belfast. And I remember series one came out just before I had a trip to Belfast and I was very scared. But it was all drama. On tonight, 9 o'clock, BBC One.
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18: There are two types of drive you can have on the motorway. 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
18: like this. The difference is just a few little changes. Like giving more space to the car in front. Or not hogging the middle lane. Because being a little more considerate on the road actually reduces...

0: reduces congestion and collisions, which transforms everyone's journey, so we all feel a little less and a lot more. National Highways.
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3: Towards the Queens Ferry Crossing, Kingdom-bound traffic heavy just before you get to the Bullion Road roundabout. Southbound but sluggish getting onto the crossing, heading back to the Kingdom from Edinburgh. The Queens Ferry Road busy 5-pound between Park Grove and the Barnton. The A985, that's the Rosyth to Kincardine Road, busy both ways as you go through the roadworks at Davila. In Dunfermline, Holbeath Road sluggish both ways at Lindburn Road. In Kirkcaldy, Rosson Street heavy northbound between the Gallatin roundabout and the A92 and the 92 busy eastbound as you head in towards the Red House roundabout. Southbound as you go through the Bankhead roundabout and both ways between the New Inn roundabout and Fruki. That's down to Scottish Waterwork. In Dundee, the Kingsway busy eastbound as you head from Cleppington Road through to the Strathmartin roundabout. The Kingsway East and Greendykes Road both busy into the Scott Fife roundabout and the Kingsway West heavy westbound in towards the Swallow roundabout. If you spot any problems on the roads, call the original 106 Jambuster line on 01592 85 44 66.

Rihanna, SOS at Original 106. So Westlife are in Scotland, kicking off their Scottish part of their 25th anniversary tour up in the P&J Live in Aberdeen tonight. OVO Hydro tomorrow and OVO Hydro on Thursday. So I thought, to celebrate the fact that they're in Scotland, let's dig a retro favourite from Westlife, because they'll definitely sing this one on their tour.

0: I'll play that for you if you're heading to any of the gigs tonight, tomorrow, or on Thursday. Westlife and Bop Bop Baby. I now know why that wasn't a big radio hit, because no one wants to say Bop Bop Baby. 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
3: 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Funny's good. Ibiza. 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Ugh, cringe. Come on. 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
4: Prime Minister has promised to build a national care service and told care workers they're not invisible. He's also set out plans to fund it with adjustments to the triple lock on pensions. In his Labour conference speech, Andy Burnham's pledged a series of policies to bring down the cost of utilities, including paving the way for nationalisation of firms.
5: Energy, water, housing, back under stronger public control.
4: Ex-world snooker champion Graham Dott's been jailed for 7 years for child sex abuse. The 49-year-old targeted a boy and girl of primary school age with multiple incidents over several years. A top doctor for NHS Tayside says there was a missed opportunity to stop disgraced surgeon Sam Elgemel from operating long before his dismissal. Dr. James Cotton, executive medical director for the health board, has told an inquiry Elgemel could have been struck off 7 years prior to his sacking in 2014. The rogue neurosurgeon is believed to have harmed hundreds of patients over nearly 2 decades. Residents of Dundee's Hilltown have hit out after bins were left overflowing around a new housing development. One local blames the Derby Street mess on not having enough bins for the 160-home development, which opened in 2024. The council has pledged to review waste and recycling provision in the area. In football, midfielder Lewis Ferguson thinks Scotland can break a recent goal drought as Sebastian Pocagnoli takes charge of his first home match this evening. They host Switzerland at Hampden Park in the second of 4 matches in 10 days. The first of those was a nil-all draw with Slovenia on Saturday, the third match in a row where Scotland have failed to score. Ferguson thinks that could change tonight.
6: Yeah, I think at the weekend there, on another day we score 2 or 3. We had really good chances, especially in the second half, and I think we would be more worried as a group if we weren't creating anything.
4: And finally, Piers Morgan and Dragon's Den star Peter Jones are officially in town for the Dunhill Lynx Championship. They touch down at Dundee Airport as part of a group involving former cricketer Kevin Peterson and professional golfer Richard Bland. Dunhill starts on Thursday across the Old Course, Kingsbarns and Carnoustie.
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4: Overcast skies and rain across Tayside this evening with strong gusts of wind and lows of 14 Celsius. I'm Tom Irvine. You're up to date on Original 106.

Sam Fender, Olivia Dean and Rein Me In. It's Original 106 for Tuesday. Now, I bet you cannot guess what is happening here. I'll be very surprised if you do guess. You need to look this up when you get home, okay? That is the sound of a man fighting with an emu and losing. Rod Hull did warn us, this is Sidenick, the emu who escaped in Devon and was filmed on a country lane brawling with a local man. And the emu won the fight. It had broke loose from a nearby farm. The unnamed man spotted the bird, tried to restrain the emu in the middle of the road, and then had a wrestling match. This ended when the emu headbutted the man. You can hear his response. Oh! So next time you're heading home in a country lane and you see an emu, don't start wrestling with it. It will definitely win.

0: Teddy Swims and Lose Control, the ideal song for getting attacked by an emu. That was all the rage, wasn't it? In the 80s, Rod Hull basically attacked folk on the TV. I mean, we all know that that wasn't a real emu. He just attacked Michael Parkinson. And I'm just glad that back in those days, emus didn't headbutt folk.
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1: Towards the Queen's Ferry crossing, that's Kingdom bound traffic now heavy from the Kirkliston flyover. Southbound from Admiralty, heading back to the Kingdom from Edinburgh, the Queen's Ferry Road busy 5-pound between Parkgrove and the Barn. To the A985, Rosyth and Cardno busy both ways as you go through the roadworks near to Davila. In Dunfermline, Holbeath Road sluggish both ways at Lynburn Road. In Kirkcaldy, Roslyn Street heavy northbound between the Gallatown roundabout and the A92. The 92 busy eastbound as you head in towards the Red House roundabout, and both ways between the Newen roundabout and Fruki. That's down to Scottish Waterwork. No problems at the Tay Road Bridge in Dundee itself. The Kingsway busy eastbound as you head from Cleppington Road through to the Strathmartin roundabout. The Kingsway East and Green Dykes Road both busy in towards the Scott Fife roundabout. And the Kingsway West heavy westbound as you head in towards the Swallow roundabout. Finally, the M90 and the A9 both heavy in towards the Broxton roundabout. If you spot any problems on the roads, call the original 106 Jambuster line for 01592 8544 66.

0: Lily Allen, Smile at Original 106. So cloudy evening, outbreaks of light rain possible. Then overnight, heavy rain will spread eastwards across the area. Brisk winds and a chance of coastal gales. Oh joy. A low tonight at 12. It's Original 106, nearly 5:30.
1: Andy Burnham says he'll adjust the triple lock on pensions from 2030 to pay for social care. He also promised to remove barriers to public ownership of water companies and to set out options on relations with the EU. Former world snooker champion Graham Dott's been jailed for 7 years for historical child sex abuse. And a top doctor for NHS Tayside says there was a missed opportunity to stop disgraced surgeon Sam Eljamel from operating long before his dismissal. The rogue neurosurgeon is believed to have harmed hundreds of patients over nearly two decades.
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1: Sebastian Pocognoli takes charge of his first home game as Scotland manager tonight. They host Switzerland at Hampden Park. Pocognoli's reign began with a goalless draw against Slovenia on Saturday. He could start with the same team that played in Ljubljana. Midfielder Lewis Ferguson says it'll be a big night for them all.
4: Back here at Hampden, back home. It'll be nice. It feels as if it's been so long. I can't remember the last game. Obviously, it was just before the World Cup. I actually wasn't involved, so it's been a long time, but it was nice. It wouldn't be nice to be back here, familiar surroundings, and we'll look to go and get maximum points.
1: Meanwhile, Dundee United are in the Algarve for a training camp, which Will Ferry says he's been looking forward to for weeks. The wing-back is determined to make the most of the grueling sessions. You're up to date on Original 106.

0: Take that, never forget, at Original 106. I'm reading today that some Glasgow councillors wanting to rename Glasgow International Airport after Gerry Rafferty. Now, I don't know if you do this, but Dundee Airport I already call Lorraine Kelly International. But Fife Airport, it's not too far from Auchtermuchty. So that should be called the Jimmy Shand International Airport instead. It's not that far away. So instead of this, for announcements, we'll get rid of that and use this.
1: Right. Original 106 Afternoons with Spar Scotland.
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2: Original 106 Traffic and Travel with Arnold Clark's Deal Drop. Our biggest savings have just landed.
10: Towards the Queen's Ferry Crossing, Kingdombound traffic still slowing from the Kirkliston flyover. South venue from Petrievi heading back to the Kingdom from Edinburgh. The Queen's Ferry Road busy 5-pound between Park Grove and the Barnton. The 985, Rosyth to Kincardine Road busy both ways as you go through the roadworks near to Davila. In Dunfermline, Carnegie Drive looking heavy westbound as you're passing the Kingsgate. In Kirkcaldy, Rosson Street heavy northbound between the Gallatown roundabout and the A92. The 92 heavy both ways between the New Inn roundabout and Fruki. That's down to Scottish Waterwork. Tayside wide, the Tay Road Bridge busy Dundee bound onto Dock Street. The Kingsway busy eastbound between Cleppington Road and the Strathmartin roundabout. The Kingsway East and Greendyche Road both sluggish in towards the Scotfife roundabout. And the Kingsway West looking heavy westbound in towards the Swallow roundabout. Finally, the M19A9 heavy into the Broxton roundabout. If you spot any problems on the roads, call the Original 106 Jambuster line on 01592 85 44 66.

0: Hadaway, What Is Love? Asked Original 106. Right, try and have yourself a great evening, especially if you're watching Scotland versus Switzerland, or who knows. I'll talk to you tomorrow from 2. Lachlan is on the way next.
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2: The Prime Minister has vowed to keep the pensions triple lock until 2030, but says it'll then be adjusted to pay for social care reforms. Andy Burnham's told the Labour conference removing the link to average annual wages will generate significant savings.
3: This is the deal, a state pension that rises every year, no care charges, and a high-quality national care service.
2: He's also promised more public control over utility firms. Former world snooker champion Graham Dott has been jailed for 7 years for historical child sex abuse. The 49-year-old was found guilty last month of offences against a boy and girl, both of primary school age. The allegations spanned almost two decades, from 1993 to 2010. Dott's been sentenced at Edinburgh's High Court. Referring to the victims using pseudonyms, Judge Lord Harrower said Dott had robbed them of their childhood.
4: You disguised your abuse as part of a game. Of course, at the time of your offending against Jane, you yourself were still a child. However, by the time you began abusing Kevin, you were a married man in your 30s with a family of your own.
2: A top doctor for NHS Tayside says there was a missed opportunity to stop disgraced surgeon Sam Eljamel from operating long before his dismissal. Dr. James Cotton, Executive Medical Director for the Health Board, has told an inquiry Eljamel could have been struck off 7 years prior to his sacking in 2014. The rogue neurosurgeon is believed to have harmed hundreds of patients over nearly two decades. A driver has been reported to prosecutors after a 10-year-old girl was hit by a car outside a Dundee school. Ella Oram was struck by the vehicle near the entrance of St Andrews RC Primary on the 9th of September, suffering broken toes as a result. Police have now reported the driver for entering a school exclusion zone while it was in operation. It comes as Ella's mum, Gillian Mitchell, calls for further safety measures in the area. And plans for a third new City Council office block at Dundee's waterfront have been scrapped due to escalating costs. Last year, the local authority received £20 million from the UK government's Community Regeneration Partnership. £3 million of this was earmarked for the office development. However, a fresh report has now confirmed the funds will be used elsewhere.
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2: Overcast skies and rain across Tayside this evening, with strong gusts of wind and lows of 14 Celsius. I'm Tom Irvine. You're up to date on Original 106.

0: Tuesday evening at Original 106, it's Lachlan here. Craig, you know, the only spice in my life right now is the fact that I've had to put the heating on again this morning.
1: I heard you talking about that the other day. You were like,
0: yeah. I was raging. Well, so yeah, I did it, I think it was Thursday last week, and I thought that's maybe just a fluke, because we're still in September, you know, it's still sometimes sunny outside, but it's got to be a fluke now. That's twice in under a week now.
1: I've got to confess, I had to put mine on Friday, but not on the proper thing, but just gave it a boost because the whole house was cold. But 40 minutes, went back off again.
0: Oh, mine was...
1: not put it back on again.
0: Mine was fully on this
1: morning.
0: And
1: you live in a flat. I mean, I heard your thing saying that everyone says, you'll never need to put it on ever. You have to have the windows open.
0: Well, exactly, because
1: we're
0: top floor, so everybody else... This is the issue, right? Nobody downstairs has put their heating on yet. They're making me pay for my own heating.
1: Can you... Because you're not going to... Any chance of putting your heating on? Because I don't want to put mine on. Aye, that's their fault then. Yeah, you're not getting the rising heat.
0: I'm just going to go to every door, all three floors below. We just go by them one by one.
1: Yeah, just break in to open their windows or something, just so the heating has to go on. Is it gas you've got then? Is it?
0: Yeah.
1: No, that's not so bad. I hope you're not a fixed deal. Fixed deal.
0: My rich girlfriend looks after all that. I don't know.
1: No. Yeah, but it's a sad time because, you know, you see England today, I think, about 26 degrees down in London, and you're like, it's not fair. You're not having to think about the heating thing down there.
0: And what are we, about 4 degrees now?
1: It's not good, is it? But yeah, I keep getting the hints at home. Oh, it's a bit cold, isn't it? It's like, no, it's not. It's fine. It's not a bit cold.
0: Oh, so you don't want to be the one that breaks. You're just going to sit. You're going to be sitting there shivering. You'll be wearing your hat and scarf before one that puts the heating on.
1: I've been in wearing a dressing gown over my clothes because that's fine. That's cheaper. But I don't know how many. I don't think I've got many hours left of trying to resist this.
0: I think we've got to face it. That's interesting, though, that you are the person who takes the phrase house coat literally.
1: Aye. It's fine enough.
0: Over the clothes.
1: Make sure you don't take your socks off or anything. It's absolutely fine.
0: I knew you were a bit jakey, but that's...
1: sorry.
0: The jakiest thing I've
1: ever... I don't go to the supermarket, innit? Not that bad.
0: Not yet. Right,

0: Jerry Cinnamon and Belter Original 106 Lakeland here for Tuesday evening. We'll get your latest on the roads in a second. Bad news, 90-year-olds. Rod Stewart's retiring.
1: Ladies and gentlemen, after much deliberation and sadness, I have to announce next year will be my last tour ever. So I want to thank you for everything you've given me, and hopefully I've given you something in return. So please come out and see me on the tour. It's going to be great.
0: Is it going to be great, Rod? You're not selling it to me there. I don't want to come out and listen to this.
1: Please come out and see me on the tour. It's going to be great.
0: Although, that is still better than Maggie May.
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2: Towards the Queen's Ferry crossing, Kingdom bound traffic still slowing from the Kirkliston flyover. Southbound you're from Petrievi, heading back to the Kingdom from Edinburgh. The Queen's Ferry Road busy 5 pounds between Park Road and Barnton. The 985, Rosyth to Kincardine Road, busy both ways as you go through the roadworks near to Davila. In Dunfermline, Carnegie Drive looking heavy westbound as you're passing the Kingsgate. In Kirkcaldy, Rosslyn Street heavy northbound between the Gallatown roundabout and the A92. The 92 heavy both ways between the Newham roundabout and Throokey. That's down to Scottish Waterwork. Tayside wide, the Tay Road Bridge busy Dundee bound onto Dock Street. The Kingsway busy eastbound between Cleppington Road and the Strathmartin roundabout. The Kingsway East and Green Dyche Road both sluggish in towards the Scotfife roundabout. And the Kingsway West looking heavy westbound in towards the Swallow roundabout. Finally, the M19A9 heavy into the Broxton roundabout. If you spot any problems on the roads, call the original 106 Jambuster line on 01592 85 44 66.

0: It's Lenny Kravitz at Original 106 Lakeland here for Tuesday. I'll stick on Amy McDonald's in a second. So cloudy this evening with drizzle and fog ahead of heavy rain in the early hours and a low of 12 degrees. For a warmer one again tomorrow with a high then of 19. It's 6:30. Tom's got the latest.
1: Andy Burnham says he'll adjust the triple lock on pensions from 2030 to pay for social care. He also promised to remove barriers to public ownership of water companies and to set out options on relations with the EU. Former world snooker champion Graham Dott's been jailed for 7 years for historical child sex abuse. And a top doctor for NHS Tayside says there was a missed opportunity to stop disgraced surgeon Sam Eljamel from operating long before his dismissal. The rogue neurosurgeon is believed to have harmed hundreds of patients over nearly two decades.

0: It's Original 106, it's Lachlan here. Happy National Coffee Day, which is a bit less exciting than yesterday's National Drink a Beer Day. But look, if you have your coffee now, you will finally be able to go to sleep at 3 p.m. on Thursday, so enjoy that.
1: From dinner to downtime, we're here.
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0: Tuesday evening at Original 106 Lachlan here. That is Huey Lewis in the news. So it looks like the first celebrities have arrived for this year's Dunhill Links. Piers Morgan and Dragon's Den star Peter Jones were spotted at Dundee Airport earlier today coming off their private jet. So, sorry, did I use the word celebrities there? Where's Bill Murray? Where's Huey Lewis?
1: That's the power! That's the power of golf! I love Carnoustie!
0: That's my Huey Lewis impression. It's an impression based on never having heard him speak outside the Back to the Future, but I can only assume that's spot on.
1: How's about our golf? Yeah, Carnoustie rules.
0: Yeah, spot on. Nailed that one. This is Taylor Swift on Original. It's Opalite.

0: Natasha Bedingfield in these words at Original 106. We'll get some Britney on after your latest at 7.
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3: Guys, I'm making it happen. 8 p.m. I've booked a bench at Wagamama.
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2: The Prime Minister has vowed to keep the pensions triple lock until 2030, but says it'll then be adjusted to pay for social care reforms. Andy Burnham's told the Labour conference removing the link to average annual wages will generate significant savings.
3: This is the deal, a state pension that rises every year, no care charges, and a high-quality national care service.
2: He's also promised more public control over utility firms. Former world snooker champion Graham Dott has been jailed for 7 years for historical child sex abuse. The 49-year-old was found guilty last month of offences against a boy and girl, both of primary school age. The allegations spanned almost two decades, from 1993 to 2010. Dott's been sentenced at Edinburgh's High Court. Referring to the victims using pseudonyms, Judge Lord Harrower said Dott had robbed them of their childhood.
4: You disguised your abuse as part of a game. Of course, at the time of your offending against Jane, you yourself were still a child. However, by the time you began abusing Kevin, you were a married man in your 30s with a family of your own.
2: A top doctor for NHS Tayside says there was a missed opportunity to stop disgraced surgeon Sam Eljamel from operating long before his dismissal. Dr. James Cotton, Executive Medical Director for the Health Board, has told an inquiry Eljamel could have been struck off 7 years prior to his sacking in 2014. The rogue neurosurgeon is believed to have harmed hundreds of patients over nearly two decades. A driver has been reported to prosecutors after a 10-year-old girl was hit by a car outside a Dundee school. Ella Oram was struck by the vehicle near the entrance of St Andrews RC Primary on the 9th of September, suffering broken toes as a result. Police have now reported the driver for entering a school exclusion zone while it was in operation. It comes as Ella's mum, Gillian Mitchell, calls for further safety measures in the area. And plans for a third new City Council office block at Dundee's waterfront have been scrapped due to escalating costs. Last year, the local authority received £20 million from the UK government's Community Regeneration Partnership. £3 million of this was earmarked for the office development. However, a fresh report has now confirmed the funds will be used elsewhere.
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2: Overcast skies and rain across Tayside this evening with strong gusts of wind and lows of 14 Celsius. I'm Tom Irvine. You're up to date on Original 106.

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1: 7:07. That is Olivia Rodrigo and Britney Spears before our original 106 Lachlan here for Tuesday night. I'm doing something really exciting next month that I've not spoken about on the show yet. I have been speaking about it in the office. It's the only thing I've been speaking about in the office. So I know that my slaves are getting fed up of hearing about it. So the other half applied for tickets to be in the audience of a TV show. We've both always thought, you know, it'd be good to go to a TV recording. We're quite nerdy that way. We're interested in it. She and I both love Saturday Night Live UK. That was surprisingly good when that came along. Nobody thought it would work over here, but they've nailed it straight off the bat. She's applied for tickets. And at the end of October, we will be in the audience for the rehearsal run. So not the actual live show, but they do a sort of run-through of it around about 6 or 7 o'clock ahead of the live one at 10. Because obviously they've got to practice everything. They've got to make sure it all works and all comes together properly. So we get to go to the rehearsal run, be in the audience, and then go back to our hotel room and watch the whole thing again on TV. And go, oh, they've done that bit differently. Oh, that line wasn't there. We'll just do that for the whole episode. Incredible scenes today as they've announced the next batch of guests, including Danny Dyer, who's going to host next week. The one we're going to is Blossoms as the musical act, which is great because they're one of my favourite bands. I'm already seeing it at the Hydro in December. Going to see them here too. And the host, when me and my girlfriend go to SNL UK, is Cynthia Erivo. Actual Wicked Witch of the West from the biggest movie event of the century. I cannot believe we're going to go to London, watch people practice a sketch show hosted by Elphaba from Wicked. I mean, that just sounds like a normal night in London, doesn't it? This is incredible.

0: Living in a Box at Original 106. £1,000 up for grabs tomorrow morning on 4 Away from 1K. Answer 4 questions. 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Leanne gave it a shot this morning, matching with Craig.
1: Something that you might find at the bottom of a shopping bag. He said receipt.
2: Craig said.
0: Receipt.
2: Yes. It's a match.
1: Something you keep in the shed. You said a lawnmower. Craig said.
0: A lawnmower.
1: Yes.
3: Boofed. Halfway there.
1: Something that beeps. You said a microwave. Great answer. Craig said.
0: Or vehicle reversing.
1: Nah. Don't match.
3: Leanne.
1: It should have been microwave though. That was a it's better a answer, wasn't
3: answer.
1: It?
3: Yeah. We'll throw shade at Craig on that one.
1: How did we do in the last one? Was it a 3 out of 4? Something you look at but don't touch. Sun, you said. Craig said.
0: A portrait in a museum.
1: So it was a 2 out of 4.
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0: 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This is what we do every night. We take four of your song choices. I pop them on the wheel. We're going to spin it around. The song it lands on gets played at 8 o'clock tonight. That is how it works. And the theme is the world. Any songs themed on the world, the globe, the planet, let me know what you fancy hearing. 81400, original, starting your text message, or send me a voice note on the app.
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0: 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Your Wheel of Fortune's theme tonight is the world. 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

Seal and Kiss from a Rose at Original 106. It's Lachlan here. Kickoff time for Scotland v Switzerland. Hopefully not another 0-0 like the Slovenia game over the weekend. And who knows, maybe Sebastian Pocognoli's team will get to face a country which doesn't start with the letter S at some point. Sebastian, Scotland, Slovenia, Switzerland, it's all getting a bit weird. Let's do our Wheel of Fortunes for tonight. I am after songs themed around the world, the globe. What have you got for me? Send a message on the Original 106 app and let me know what you would like to hear on the show tonight. Michael would like Status Quo and rocking all over the world. Adrian goes for New Order, World in Motion, which I genuinely think is one of the greatest football songs of all time. But then we get to the John Barnes rap. And it's not even John Barnes rapping that's the problem. It's the fact he raps about England. That's not going to fly here, is it? For Christopher, Lisa Stansfield, All Around the World, or News of the World from The Jam. That's the Mark of the Week theme tune, right? Victoria says, Kylie Minogue, Come Into My World. A couple of Tears for Fierce Choices, Mad World for Ellie, and Everybody Wants to Rule the World for Jennifer. Heaven is a Place on Earth for Lorraine. Right, keep these coming. 81400 original, starting that message. We need songs themed around the world for the Wheel of Fortunes.

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1: 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Yeah, songs themed around the world. These are chosen by you. We've got Alan's choice first from Daft Punk. Around the world. Tears for Fears for Jenna.

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8: Right for Combs, Combs for Benson, Benson, shoots for scores! Sebastian Benson, who else? Spots the back of the net with that one with 105 left in this game.
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1: Hello, it's Lachlan here at your wheel spinning service. Songs themed around the world, chosen by you. Alan's after Daft Punk, Around the World. Tears for Fears, Everybody Wants to Rule the World for Jennifer. Duran Duran and Planet Earth is Bob's choice. And for Dawn, it's Take That, Rule the World. But which will we get? There we go, I've spun the wheel. It's going to land on one of these world themed songs. And that song tonight is Jennifer's choice.
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Jones and What Is Love, original 106, and your Wheel of Fortune's winner just before that, Jennifer's Choice, Tears for Fears. Everybody wants to rule the world. I love that song. Thank you for suggesting that, Jennifer. It's Lachlan here. It's just gone 8 o'clock. So we've had the official ruling in today that Manchester City are guilty of all the financial breaks they've been investigated for. So this was in the 2009-10 and 2017-18 seasons. The club arranged sham contracts and made agreements to artificially inflate the club's revenue and lower costs. Look, whatever all that means, I do worry for everyone who scored an Oasis ticket over the weekend for those Etihad gigs. Will they go ahead if the debt collectors repossess the stadium? Should have just booked Tannadice, boys. It would have saved us a lot of hassle.

0: Rose and Bruno Mars, Aperture on Original 106, and Alexandra Burke there too. We'll get Madonna on soon.
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0: Ray at Original 106, home with Dave and Vanessa in the morning. Good point from the guys earlier today. Why does everything, even the basics, have to be a subscription now?
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0: 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That is Lizzo and Good As Hell at Original 106 Lachlan here. I've got a big 90s tune coming up for you.
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Dasha and Austin, Original 106. Lachlan here for your evening, and it has just dawned on me that we are only 2 days away from the return of the Traitors. I just love how anything you say sounds dramatic with this music. Right, try it, right. We're having steak pie for supper. The new Celebrity series starts on Thursday at 8, and we'll get episodes every Thursday and Friday for the next month and a bit. I'm thinking I just don't do any radio during these hours. Right, Thursday and Friday nights at 8 o'clock, I'll admit defeat. We'll just switch off the radio until Traitors is done, because we all know that everybody's watched it. It's the only show on TV that still gets like 827 million viewers. Why are we radio show over here? It's not got a chance, does it? So it's either that or I take them head on and murder people on this show, and then I can compete with the Traitors. Who's my first victim? Sorry, who's my first volunteer? Nah, no takers. Shame.

0: Alanis Morissette, original 106 Lifeline here. They should never have put the Traitors theme tune in front of me because I'm just obsessed now with the fact that anything you say becomes very dramatic. For example, my favourite colour is red. This morning, for breakfast, I had toast and butter. I have never been to Ask Italian. They need to make an app of this, right, on your phone, where you say the least dramatic thing ever, and then the Traitors theme tune triggers like this. I'm bringing that to Dragon's Den.
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It's Oasis and She's Electric at Original 106 Lachlan here at 10 past 9. You know what? It's really weird how quickly you pick up a habit, because this time a week ago, I only checked my emails once or twice a day. I never went near junk mail, and that wasn't interesting. After the whole Oasis code thing, bearing in mind they stopped giving these out on Saturday, we're now days on from it, I'm still on my emails every half an hour, hitting refresh, checking the junk just in case. I don't know what I'm expecting, because I know that the whole Oasis ticket sale is over. I mean, not to brag, but we got tickets. I don't need to be checking my emails. I've just become conditioned to it after 4 days of stress. I've got to now always have a look. If you were waiting for that Oasis code, I bet you're doing the same thing without even realising it. You go, oh yeah, he's right, I've been doing that all day. Since last week, you will be spending more time than ever on your emails. Liam and Noel, I think, were never really in it for the music. They were in it to brainwash the planet into removing that little notification dot from our emails. And you know what? It's worked. So well played, lad.

0: 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I've got the Ting Tings coming up.
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Taylor Swift and The Fate of Ophelia on Original 106. It's been a whole year now since the album that's from The Life of a Showgirl was released. A year already, and to celebrate, Taylor Swift has released another version of it with an extra couple of songs. Life of a Showgirl, The Encore. And obviously her fans are going to fork out for all 700 vinyl variants. This is, of course, different to the Life of a Showgirl Deluxe So Punk on the Internet version released last year. It's also different from the Deluxe So Glamorous Cabaret version, Deluxe Life as a Song acoustic version, Deluxe Dressing Room Rehearsal version, Deluxe Alone in My Tower acoustic version, and also different from the Life of a Showgirl Look Behind the Curtain digital edition released last year. Try to count how many of that's... So we're in the region of 800 versions of the album now. Cheers, Taylor.

0: Years and Years with Shine, Original 106. It's Lachlan here. So obviously with the Scottish summer, there is still a lot more rain than we would like, but you usually go a good few days without any. You know, you'll get a good maybe 5 days in the summer before you go, oh, rain coming up. We're now at the point of the year already where it's the other way around. It's the 5 days of rain. Go, oh, look, a day without rain coming up. We're getting that way anyway. So if you don't like being told that it's going to rain overnight and it's going to be quite wet when we wake up tomorrow morning, don't look at your weather app, all right?
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0: 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And they were finding out earlier about the times you've accidentally said something inappropriate. Here's dental nurse Tracy.
1: A woman came in with a cavity and she said, oh, it's probably tiny, but it feels huge. And I said, yeah, sometimes things in your mouth feel bigger than they are.
2: Oh my goodness! What did she say?
1: She didn't really say anything. She was fine with it. But the dentist just kind of looked at me behind her back and was like, what the beep? Never said it, but she mouthed it. She mouthed it. And then we both put our masks up and just burst out laughing.
2: The poor patient.
3: I know. Was she any the wiser that you two were just giggling away?
1: I don't think so. She was an older woman, so I don't think she really got the implication.
2: Wow. Oh, my goodness.
3: Oh, wow.
2: I actually don't know what to say. I'm a little bit embarrassed. I don't know what to say about this one.
3: I'm with you. That sounds like something I would say, Tracy. So, you know, I back you on that one. Well done for just coming out and saying it.
1: Well, I tell everyone embarrassing about me.

0: Somber. His body's still not ready. It's the Richard 106 Lachlan here. That's it for me for Tuesday night. We're back at it tomorrow evening from 6, where I will have a big announcement. I won't actually, but I just felt like we needed a good, you know, like a next time on Original Evenings. You've got to keep people coming back, don't you? Next time, Lachlan has an announcement. Catch you tomorrow and stay there for the best ever use of the bagpipes after your update at 10.
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14: The Prime Minister has vowed to keep the pensions triple lock until 2030, but says it'll then be adjusted to pay for social care reforms. Andy Burnham's told the Labour conference removing the link to average annual wages will generate significant savings.
15: This is the deal, a state pension that rises every year, no care charges, and a high-quality national care service.
14: He's also promised more public control over utility firms. Former world snooker champion Graham Dott has been jailed for 7 years for historical child sex abuse. The 49-year-old was found guilty last month of offences against a boy and girl, both of primary school age. The allegations spanned almost 2 decades, from 1993 to 2010. Dott's been sentenced at Edinburgh's High Court. Referring to the victims using pseudonyms, Judge Lord Harrower said Dott had robbed them of their childhood.
16: You disguised your abuse as part of a game. Of course, at the time of your offending against Jane, you yourself were still a child. However, by the time you began abusing Kevin, you were a married man in your 30s with a family of your own.
14: A top doctor for NHS Tayside says there was a missed opportunity to stop disgraced surgeon Sam Eljamel from operating long before his dismissal. Dr James Cotton, Executive Medical Director for the Health Board, has told an inquiry Eljamel could have been struck off 7 years prior to his sacking in 2014. The rogue neurosurgeon is believed to have harmed hundreds of patients over nearly two decades. A driver has been reported to prosecutors after a 10-year-old girl was hit by a car outside a Dundee school. Ella Oram was struck by the vehicle near the entrance of St Andrews RC Primary on the 9th of September, suffering broken toes as a result. Police have now reported the driver for entering a school exclusion zone while it was in operation. It comes as Ella's mum, Gillian Mitchell, calls for further safety measures in the area. And plans for a third new City Council office block at Dundee's waterfront have been scrapped due to escalating costs. Last year, the local authority received £20 million from the UK government's Community Regeneration Partnership. £3 million of this was earmarked for the office development. However, a fresh report has now confirmed the funds will be used elsewhere. You're up to date on Original 106.

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6: They dropped in right for Combs for Benson. Benson just won, scores! Sebastian Benson, who else? Spots the back of the net with that one with 105 left in this game.
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8: 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Sebastian Benson, who else spots the back of the net with that one with 105 left in this game?
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7: 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Bengtsson, just one score! Sebastian Bengtsson, who else? 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